0: against their expulsion from the Championship playoffs will take place today. Middlesbrough have replaced them in Saturday's final against Hull after the South Coast club were punished for filming the training sessions of rival clubs. Police are urging any former Married at First Sight contestants who may have been victims of sexual assault to contact them. Two women have claimed they were raped during filming, while a third has made misconduct allegations. Investigators say two teenagers suspected of carrying out a deadly attack on a mosque in California shared what they describe as a broad hatred of different religions and races. Three men were killed at the Islamic Center of San Diego on Monday before the suspects were later found dead in a nearby vehicle. There's a warning: a lack of specialist emergency mental health provision in hospitals in England is putting young people at risk. Figures from the Royal College of Nursing suggest there's been a rise in the number of youngsters waiting more than 12 hours in A&E before being admitted to a mental health unit. Adrian James from NHS England knows how difficult it can be.
1: If you are in mental health crisis, if you are struggling with your mental health, we know that that can be really very painful and you don't want to be waiting for a very long time.
0: A new study suggests we should quadruple the amount of exercise we take in a week for maximum health benefits. Researchers in China say exerting ourselves for 610 minutes is the optimal amount. That's the latest. I'm Daisy Steele.
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4: Largely cloudy at first on Wednesday, but some brighter spells developing at times. A few spots of rain possible where the cloud thickens. A maximum temperature of 19 degrees Celsius. Sunset is at 9:03 p.m. And the outlook for Thursday through to Saturday: cloudy to start on Thursday, but soon turning brighter. Very warm on Friday and Saturday, with more in the way of sunshine, although some thundery showers are possible at times.
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1: Brought to you by Leonardo of Yeovil, the home of British helicopters.
2: Somerset Council has announced plans to build 580 new council homes over the next 5 years, placing housing at the heart of a new long-term strategy for the county. Developed in partnership with Homes in Somerset, the Social Housing Development Strategy aims to deliver high-quality, energy-efficient homes by March 2031. The focus is on affordability, sustainability, and meeting the needs of Somerset's diverse communities, helping to create safe, secure places for people to live. The Council says the scheme will support residents' physical, mental, and social well-being, with low-carbon homes designed to promote independence whilst reducing energy costs and tackling fuel poverty. The strategy also looks at expanding housing into rural areas, recognising their unique challenges, while addressing complex housing needs and supporting displaced people. Projects already completed include developments in Minehead and Taunton, with further schemes currently underway in Bridgewater and Taunton. Councillor Frederica Smith-Roberts says the plan sets out a bold and inclusive vision, built on strong partnerships with landowners, developers and local communities. She says it goes beyond bricks and mortar, aiming to strengthen communities, support economic growth and respond to climate change, ensuring everyone in Somerset has access to a safe and affordable home. If you have an item of community news from where you live, please send it to info@radio9springs.com.

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2: From the Sky News Centre at 2. Arsenal's players celebrated together as they were confirmed as Premier League champions. Footage on their social media feed shows Mikel Arteta's squad watching Manchester City's 1-1 draw at Bournemouth. That result means Arsenal can't be caught at the top on the final day and have won the top flight for the first time in 22 years. Southampton's appeal hearing against their expulsion from the Championship playoffs will take place today. Middlesbrough have replaced them in Saturday's final against Hull after the South Coast club were punished for filming the training sessions of rival clubs. Police are urging any former Married at First Sight contestants who may have been victims of sexual assault to contact them. Two women have claimed in a documentary they were raped during filming, while a third has made misconduct allegations. Police say two teenagers suspected of carrying out a deadly attack on a mosque in California shared a hatred of different religions and races. Three men were killed in San Diego on Monday. A new study suggests we should quadruple the amount of exercise we take in a week for maximum health

0: benefits. Researchers in China say their findings show that exerting ourselves for 610 minutes could be the optimal amount. Professor Aidan Doherty from the University of Oxford doesn't think the new findings are particularly helpful.
1: If you can do a little bit more, that will clearly be helpful, especially for those who are least active. But they shouldn't be feeling despaired that they've suddenly got to do an hour and 20 minutes of exercise a day. I think that would be a nonsense public health message.
0: There are calls for the UK to introduce a maximum temperature for workplaces to protect people as heat waves intensify. The Climate Change Committee says rolling out air conditioning in schools and hospitals should be one of the government's top priorities. That's the latest. I'm Daisy Steele.
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4: Largely cloudy at first on Wednesday, but some brighter spells developing at times. A few spots of rain possible where the cloud thickens. A maximum temperature of 19 degrees Celsius. Sunset is at 9:03 p.m. And the outlook for Thursday through to Saturday, cloudy to start on Thursday, but soon turning brighter. Very warm on Friday and Saturday with more in the way of sunshine, although some thundery showers are possible at times.
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1: Brought to you by Leonardo of Yeovil, the home of British helicopters.
2: A long-standing part of Britain's broadcasting landscape is set to fall silent. The BBC has confirmed that its Radio 4 long-wave service will be shut down, bringing to an end nearly a century of long-wave radio transmission, a move some listeners have described as criminal. The service, broadcast on 198 kHz, has been transmitted from the Droitwich transmitting station for more than 90 years, reaching across the UK and beyond. Long-wave signals travel vast distances and are known for their reliability, particularly in areas where other radio or digital services struggle. But the BBC says the technology is now reaching the end of its life. And with listener numbers declining, investment in upgrades is no longer considered cost-effective. Most audiences, it says, have already moved to FM and digital platforms like DAB. The corporation has confirmed the service will close later in 2026, with at least 2 months' notice given to listeners. Daily on-air reminders will also help audiences switch to alternative ways of tuning in. A petition to save the service has gathered thousands of signatures, arguing long wave remains a vital lifeline, especially in rural areas with poor reception and limited internet access. For now, the countdown continues for one of radio's oldest and most far-reaching signals. If you have an item of community news where you live, please send it to info@radio9springs.com.

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1: And a new study suggests we should take quadruple the amount of exercise in a week for maximum health benefits. That's the latest. I'm Daisy Steele.
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4: Largely cloudy at first on Wednesday, but some brighter spells developing at times. A few spots of rain possible where the cloud thickens. A maximum temperature of 19 degrees Celsius. Sunset is at 9:03 p.m. And the outlook for Thursday through to Saturday, cloudy to start on Thursday, but soon turning brighter. Very warm on Friday and Saturday with more in the way of sunshine, although some thundery showers are possible at times.
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1: Something about you. Well, I'm looking at you, whatever. Keep looking at me. You're scared now, right? Don't feel me, baby. It's just Justin. Feel good, right? Listen.

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1: Brought to you by Leonardo of Yeovil, the home of British helicopters.
2: New figures released by Department for Environment, Food and Rural Affairs, or DEFRA, show how local councils across England are performing when it comes to recycling. And there's good news locally, with Somerset Council remaining in the top 10% of all authorities for recycling. The latest league tables show a recycling rate of 55.5%, placing Somerset 32nd out of 321 councils nationwide. Somerset Council says their success is down to the efforts of residents who continue to sort and recycle their waste carefully, and they also stress there's still room for improvement. A recent survey of household rubbish bins found that around 7% of what's being thrown away could be recycled at local recycling sites. Another 7% was made up of garden waste. Residents are being encouraged to compost at home where possible, helping return nutrients to the soil. Alternatively, garden waste can be taken to recycling centres free of charge or collected through a subscription service. For those unsure about how to recycle certain items, more information is available on the Somerset Council website. The message from the Somerset Council is, check before you throw and help push recycling rates even higher. If you have an item of community news from where you live, please send it to info@radio9springs.com.

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2: From the Sky News Centre at 4. Arsenal are Premier League champions for the first time in 22 years after Manchester City drew 1-1 at Bournemouth. Thousands of fans gathered outside the Emirates Stadium to celebrate their title success.
3: Last time Arsenal won, I wasn't even fertilised.
4: 21 years of age!
5: 22 years we've been waiting for this. Look at the streets of London. No club can do it like this. No goal!
2: It's Arsenal's fourth Premier League title, their first since 2004. Southampton's appeal hearing against their expulsion from the Championship playoffs will take place today. Middlesbrough have replaced them in Saturday's final against Hull after the South Coast club were punished for filming the training sessions of rival clubs. Donald Trump hasn't ruled out further strikes on Iran and claimed leaders in Tehran are begging for a deal. It comes after military officials gave evidence to Congress about an attack that killed 100 people in a school in Minyab at the start of the conflict. Speaking yesterday, the US Vice President warned Iran there were two options to ending the conflict. J.D. Vance also outlined Washington's aims.
6: We could restart the military campaign, but that's not what the president wants, and I don't think it's what the Iranians want either. We have an opportunity here, I think, to reset the relationship that has existed between Iran and the United States for 47 years, but it takes two to tango.
2: The UK government has relaxed some sanctions on Russian oil products from today, allowing imports of jet fuel and diesel refined from Russian crude in third countries. It comes amid growing concerns over fuel supplies and soaring prices linked to disruption in the Strait of Hormuz. Police are urging any former Married at First Sight contestants who may have been victims of sexual assault to contact them. Two women have claimed they were raped during filming, while a third has made misconduct allegations. That's the latest. I'm Daisy Steele.
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8: Largely cloudy at first on Wednesday, but some brighter spells developing at times. A few spots of rain possible where the cloud thickens.

0: seconds, a maximum temperature of 19 degrees Celsius. Sunset is at 9:03 p.m. And the outlook for Thursday through to Saturday, cloudy to start on Thursday, but soon turning brighter. Very warm on Friday and Saturday, with more in the way of sunshine, although some thundery showers are possible at times.
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1: Brought to you by Leonardo of Yeovil, the home of British helicopters.
2: Police are reminding the public that privately owned e-scooters remain illegal to use on public roads and spaces. Under current law, e-scooters can only be ridden on private land and only with the landowner's permission. That means they're not allowed on roads, pavements, cycle lanes, or in parks. Anyone caught using one of these in these areas could face prosecution as they're committing a criminal offence. Despite being widely available to buy, e-scooters are classed as motor vehicles. That brings legal requirements like a driving licence and insurance, neither of which can currently be obtained for private models, making their use in public effectively unlawful. Police say they're working with retailers to improve awareness, but stress that enforcement remains necessary, particularly in response to safety concerns and public complaints. There are some exceptions. Government-approved rental trials are running in selected areas where e-scooters can be used legally under strict conditions by licensed riders. Officers warn that those who break the rules risk having their scooter seized, receiving penalty points and facing charges, including for riding without insurance or a license. The message is clear. If it's privately owned, keep it off public spaces. If you have an item of community news from where you live, please send it to info@radio9springs.com.

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2: From a Sky News Centre at 5, Arsenal's players celebrated together as they were confirmed as Premier League champions. Footage on their social media feeds showed Mikel Arteta's squad watching Manchester City's 1-1 draw at Bournemouth. That result means Arsenal can't be caught at the top on the final day and have won the top flight for the first time in 22 years. Southampton's appeal hearing against their expulsion from the Championship playoffs will take place today. Middlesbrough have replaced them in Saturday's final against Hull after they were punished for filming the training sessions of rival clubs. The UK government has relaxed some sanctions on Russian oil products from today, allowing imports of jet fuel and diesel refined from Russian crude in third countries. It comes amid growing concerns over fuel supplies and soaring prices linked to disruption in the Strait of Hormuz. Russian President Vladimir Putin is holding talks with Chinese leader Xi Jinping in Beijing. It comes just days after Donald Trump's visit to China. A new study suggests we should quadruple the amount of exercise we take in a week for maximum health benefits. Researchers in China say their findings show that exerting ourselves for 610 minutes could be the optimal amount. Professor Aidan Doherty doesn't think the new findings are particularly helpful.
3: If you can do a little bit more, that will clearly be helpful, especially for those who are least active. But they shouldn't be feeling despaired that they've suddenly got to do an hour and 20 minutes of exercise a day. I think that would be a nonsense public health message.
2: Ministers are being asked to consider things like maximum temperatures for workplaces to help people cope with climate change. A report from the Climate Change Committee warns heat waves, floods and droughts will become more frequent in the UK, with calls for more air conditioning in schools and hospitals. That's the latest. I'm Daisy Steele.
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5: Largely cloudy at first on Wednesday, but some brighter spells developing at times. A few spots of rain possible where the cloud thickens. A maximum temperature of 19 degrees Celsius. Sunset is at 9:03 p.m. And the outlook for Thursday through to Saturday, cloudy to start on Thursday, but soon turning brighter. Very warm on Friday and Saturday with more in the way of sunshine, although some thundery showers are possible at times.
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2: You open your messages expecting a meme, and instead, it's something you didn't ask for. Unwanted, explicit images or videos, often called cyber flashing, a growing concern. It's when someone sends sexual content without consent, typically for their own gratification or to shock, humiliate or distress the person receiving it. In the past year alone, there have been 110 reports of cyber flashing across the Avon and Somerset police area. While some may brush it off as a joke, police warn the impact can be serious, causing anxiety, embarrassment, fear, and lasting distress. Officers also say those responsible can go on to commit more serious offences. Cyber flashing became a criminal offence in England and Wales in January 2024 under the Online Safety Act. Anyone found guilty could face up to 2 years in prison, a fine or both, and may be placed on the sex offenders register. It can happen through social media, messaging apps, dating platforms, or even in public spaces via Bluetooth or AirDrop. If you receive an explicit image you didn't ask for, don't respond. Block the sender and report it by calling the non-emergency number 101. If you can, keep evidence. Police say reporting these incidents can help prevent further harm. And if you're affected, support is available. If you have an item of community news from where you live, please send it to info@radio9springs.com.

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1: Brought to you by Leonardo of Yeovil, the home of British helicopters.
2: Somerset Council has announced plans to build 580 new council homes over the next 5 years, placing housing at the heart of a new long-term strategy for the county. Developed in partnership with Homes in Somerset, the Social Housing Development Strategy aims to deliver high-quality, energy-efficient homes by March 2031. The focus is on affordability, sustainability, and meeting the needs of Somerset's diverse communities, helping to create safe, secure places for people to live. The Council says the scheme will support residents' physical, mental, and social well-being, with low-carbon homes designed to promote independence whilst reducing energy costs and tackling fuel poverty. The strategy also looks at expanding housing into rural areas, recognising their unique challenges, while addressing complex housing needs and supporting displaced people. Projects already completed include developments in Minehead and Taunton, with further schemes currently underway in Bridgewater and Taunton. Councillor Frederica Smith-Roberts says the plan sets out a bold and inclusive vision, built on strong partnerships with landowners, developers and local communities. She says it goes beyond bricks and mortar, aiming to strengthen communities, support economic growth and respond to climate change, ensuring everyone in Somerset has access to a safe and affordable home. If you have an item of community news from where you live, please send it to info@radio9springs.com.

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2: From the Sky News Centre at 6, supermarkets are apparently going to be asked to freeze the prices of essential foods, including eggs, bread and milk. Reports suggest the Treasury will ease some regulations in return, as ministers are worried about the impact of the Iran war on the cost of living. Arsenal are Premier League champions for the first time in 22 years after Manchester City drew 1-1 at Bournemouth. Thousands of fans gathered outside the Emirates Stadium to celebrate their title success.
3: Last time Arsenal won, I wasn't even fertilised. I'm 21 years of age.
4: 22 years we've been waiting for this. Look at the streets of London. No club can do it like this. No goal!
2: It's Arsenal's 14th top flight title. They'll be presented with the trophy on Sunday. The Metropolitan Police is urging any former Married at First Sight contestants who may have been victims of sexual assault to contact them. Two women have claimed in a documentary they were raped during filming, while a third has made misconduct allegations. We're being warned air conditioning will become unavoidable in parts of England because of rising summer temperatures. The Climate Change Committee says that there'll need to be regulations about maximum temperatures in workplaces. Dr. Richard Miller, who's on it, says adapting to rising temperatures can no longer be ignored.
5: We know if we don't do more on adaptation, we're going to have more disruption that will fundamentally threaten our ways of life. What we're really saying is that we can tackle a lot of this, but the costs of inaction are so much greater than the costs of action today.
2: The government says it'll carefully consider the recommendations. Chinese leader Xi Jinping's welcomed Russian President Vladimir Putin to Beijing. Their meeting, which aims to strengthen ties, comes just days after Donald Trump also received the red carpet treatment in China. And Southampton's appeal against their expulsion from the Championship playoffs for spying will take place later. Middlesbrough have replaced them in Saturday's final against Hull. That's the latest. I'm Faye Rowlands.
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7: Largely cloudy at first on Wednesday, but some brighter spells developing at times. A few spots of rain possible where the cloud thickens. A maximum temperature of 19 degrees Celsius. Sunset is at 9:03 p.m. And the outlook for Thursday through to Saturday, cloudy to start on Thursday, but soon turning brighter. Very warm on Friday and Saturday with more in the way of sunshine, although some thundery showers are possible at times.
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1: Brought to you by Leonardo of Yeovil, the home of British helicopters.
2: A long-standing part of Britain's broadcasting landscape is set to fall silent. The BBC has confirmed that its Radio 4 long-wave service will be shut down, bringing to an end nearly a century of long-wave radio transmission, a move some listeners have described as criminal. The service, broadcast on 198 kHz, has been transmitted from the Droitwich transmitting station for more than 90 years, reaching across the UK and beyond. Long-wave signals travel vast distances and are known for their reliability, particularly in areas where other radio or digital services struggle. But the BBC says the technology is now reaching the end of its life. And with listener numbers declining, investment in upgrades is no longer considered cost-effective. Most audiences, it says, have already moved to FM and digital platforms like DAB. The corporation has confirmed the service will close later in 2026, with at least 2 months' notice given to listeners. Daily on-air reminders will also help audiences switch to alternative ways of tuning in. A petition to save the service has gathered thousands of signatures, arguing long-wave remains a vital lifeline, especially in rural areas with poor reception and limited internet access. For now, the countdown continues for one of radio's oldest and most far-reaching signals. If you have an item of community news where you live, please send it to info@radio9springs.com.

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2: Largely cloudy at first on Wednesday, but some brighter spells developing at times. A few spots of rain possible where the cloud thickens. A maximum temperature of 19 degrees Celsius. Sunset is at 9:03 p.m. And the outlook for Thursday through to Saturday, cloudy to start on Thursday, but soon turning brighter. Very warm on Friday and Saturday with more in the way of sunshine, although some thundery showers are possible at times.

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1: Brought to you by Leonardo of Yeovil, the home of British helicopters.
2: New figures released by Department for Environment, Food and Rural Affairs, or DEFRA, show how local councils across England are performing when it comes to recycling. And there's good news locally, with Somerset Council remaining in the top 10% of all authorities for recycling. The latest league tables show a recycling rate of 55.5%, placing Somerset 32nd out of 321 councils nationwide. Somerset Council says their success is down to the efforts of residents who continue to sort and recycle their waste carefully, and they also stress there's still room for improvement. A recent survey of household rubbish bins found that around 7% of what's being thrown away could be recycled at local recycling sites. Another 7% was made up of garden waste. Residents are being encouraged to compost at home where possible, helping return nutrients to the soil. Alternatively, garden waste can be taken to recycling centres free of charge or collected through a subscription service. For those unsure about how to recycle certain items, more information is available on the Somerset Council website. The message from the Somerset Council is, check before you throw and help push recycling rates even higher. If you have an item of community news from where you live, please send it to info@radio9springs.com.

0: That result means Arsenal can't be caught at the top on the final day and have won the top flight for the first time in 22 years. Southampton are appealing against their expulsion from the Championship playoffs after admitting spying on three clubs' training sessions. One of them was Middlesbrough, who will now take their place in the final against Hull for a spot in next season's Premier League. UK inflation eased last month, according to official figures. The rate at which prices are rising slowed to 2.8% from 3.3% in March. A drop in household energy bills offset jumps in other costs. And a new study suggests we should be doing much more exercise than previously thought. Researchers believe 610 minutes a week is the optimum amount. That's the latest.
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3: Largely cloudy at first on Wednesday, but some brighter spells developing at times. A few spots of rain possible where the cloud thickens. A maximum temperature of 19 degrees Celsius. Sunset is at 9:03 p.m. And the outlook for Thursday through to Saturday, cloudy to start on Thursday, but soon turning brighter. Very warm on Friday and Saturday with more in the way of sunshine, although some thundery showers are possible at times.
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3: Good morning. We've made it again. Here we are. It's Wednesday. It's breakfast. This is Katie Tunstall.

Katie Tunstall, and Suddenly I See, kicking things off this Wednesday morning on Breakfast. I'm Vicky Welton. It's the 20th of May. It's 6 minutes past seven. Welcome. Thank you for joining me. Now then, in local news this morning, Somerset residents are being urged to check their cholesterol to reduce the risk of heart attacks and strokes. And a new team of Marie Curie volunteers will begin supporting patients at Yeovil Hospital later this month. A very worthy position, that one. We've got lots of great things to come on Breakfast this morning, including today's Thought of the Day, which is just after 7:30 this morning. But let's play the new one now from Olivia Rodrigo. This is Drop Dead.

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1: That was Nickelback and Rockstar. You're listening to Breakfast here on Radio 9 Springs. A quick reminder that tomorrow evening is the community show with Steve Haake, and his guest this week is Domenico Taravella, and he is opening a new restaurant in Yeovil. He'll be talking about his journey from waiter in Sicily to the restaurant owner in Yeovil, and that's this Thursday, tomorrow evening at 7 o'clock on Radio 9 Springs. On the way, we've got some Pasadenas for you.
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1: I'm Steve Haig. People in Somerset are being encouraged to get their cholesterol checked to cut the risk of heart attacks and strokes. Michaela Nuttall is a cardiovascular nurse specialist from the cholesterol charity Heart UK.
2: It's there and we don't feel it, and we shouldn't wait to feel symptoms before we get checked. That what high cholesterol can often lead to is a lot of heart disease problems and strokes. There are two big things that we worry about.
1: A charred man has appeared in court, charged with using threatening behaviour. Stefan Ayres, aged 51, of Force Street, was found guilty of committing the offence in Taunton in February. Ayres was fined £180 and told to pay compensation of £300. A new team of Marie Curie volunteers has been recruited to work at Yeovil Hospital. The charity that provides end-of-life support plans to start seeing patients before the end of the month. Sam Pearce is from Marie Curie.
3: We are there to offer a reassurance, presence and emotional and practical support for patients and those close to them while they're in hospital, either palliative care or have an illness that they're likely to die from.
1: And a road in Chard will close to traffic for half a day next week. Lord Lee's Lane will shut on Tuesday, May 26th from 9:30 in the morning to 3:30 in the afternoon for Wessex Water to carry out reinstatement works. 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Call 01935 71 35 59. Largely cloudy at first today, but some brighter spells developing at times. Highs of 19 Celsius. Next news is the national news at the top of the hour.
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You're listening to Breakfast here on Radio Nine Springs, and this morning's thought of the day is all about making your point, but doing it nicely. There's nothing wrong with making a point. Standing up for yourself, speaking honestly and saying how you feel, those things matter. But sometimes in the heat of the moment, the goal quietly changes. It stops being about being understood and starts becoming about winning. About landing one more comment, one more dig, one final point to prove we're right. And that's usually the moment where honesty tips into meanness, because you can be clear without being cruel. You can disagree without humiliating someone. And often the people who communicate best aren't the loudest. They're the ones who know when enough has been said. It takes restraint to stop before things become hurtful, especially when emotions are involved. So today, if you need to make a point, make it well. Say what you need to say. Be honest. Be direct if necessary, but leave room for kindness too. Because people rarely remember just the argument itself. They remember how you made them feel while you were making it.

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1: For the first time in 22 years, Arsenal are Premier League champions. A 1-1 draw at Bournemouth for Manchester City means City can't catch Mikel Arteta's side on the final day of the season. Thousands of fans celebrated outside Emirates Stadium last night. Sky's Rob Harris joined the ecstatic supporters.
2: So with a game to spare, Mikel Arteta's side know they will be receiving the Premier League trophy on Sunday. This is the outpouring of emotion after so many years of hurt, so many near misses.
1: Manchester City manager Pep Guardiola congratulated Arsenal on their success before saying he still needs to talk to the City chairman about his future. Reports suggest he will definitely leave the club at the end of the season. Whatever happens, the Spaniard says City will bounce back.
3: Next season we'll be back, the City will be back, and we will try to bring the team in that sense, that competing until the end, in the end in the competitions. And sometimes you win, it happened that 2 times. Sometimes you lose in the last moment, and because the opponents are really good.
1: The relegation fight will go down to the last day after Tottenham lost 2-1 at Chelsea. Spurs are just 2 points above the drop zone, meaning West Ham can still catch them. Southampton's appeal hearing against their expulsion from the Championship playoffs will take place today. They've been punished for filming the training sessions of a number of rival clubs, including Middlesbrough, who will replace them in Saturday's final. Southampton fan Charlie Ring tells Sky Sports News he's furious with the club.
4: When it happens once, there's the argument that it could have been a lone wolf. When it happens more than once, 3 times, it sounds like there's got to be someone in the club telling these people or this guy to do that. So it's definitely, you know, my overriding emotion at the moment is anger.
1: Aston Villa hope to end their 30-year wait for a major trophy when they take on Freiburg in the final of the Europa League in Istanbul tonight. British tennis number one Cameron Norrie continues his French Open preparations when he gets his campaign underway at the Geneva Open today. And England will ramp up their preparations for the Women's T20 World Cup when they take on New Zealand in the first of 3 internationals with the White Ferns this evening.
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0: Morgan Wallen and Ella Langley. That was I Can't Love You Anymore. On the way, we've got this morning's On This Day in Local History. And this morning, it's all about a minor civic crisis which unfolded in Wells. But up now, let's go find out what's happening on the roads. Here's Ross.
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3: Lane closure persists on Henford Hill, but no traffic heading through to Queensway at present. We have got slow moving traffic in both directions on the Lysander Road, as well as some mild delays on Western Avenue, the Western Relief Road, Bunford Lane, Watercombe Lane and Thorn Lane. Then slow across Sherborne Town Centre both directions, and in Chard, mild slow traffic across East Street and 4th Street. Also a little slow through Ilminster heading towards the 303 at the Southfields roundabout. On the 303, mostly fine, a little slow approaching the Cartgate roundabout westbound. And in Castle Carey, a touch of queuing traffic on Station Road.
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2: The lane closure persists on Henford Hill, but no traffic heading through to Queensway at present. We have got slow moving traffic in both directions on the Lysander Road, as well as some mild delays on Western Avenue, the Western Relief Road, Bunford Lane, Watercombe Lane and Thorn Lane. Then slow across Sherborne Town Centre both directions, and in Chard, mild slow traffic across East Street and 4th Street. Also a little slow through Ilminster heading towards the 303 at the Southfields roundabout. On the 303, mostly fine, a little slow approaching the Cartgate roundabout westbound. And in Castle Carey, a touch of queuing traffic on Station Road.
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0: Paul McCartney and Ringo Starr getting back together. That was Home to Us. That's their new single. You're listening to Radio Nine Springs. It's Wednesday, the 20th of May. And on this day in local history, back in 1931, a minor civic crisis unfolded in Wells when the cathedral's clock hourly chime mechanism jammed and rang continuously for nearly 20 minutes. I know that clock, I've seen it a few times. Shopkeepers emerged into the streets, assuming an emergency alarm had sounded, while visitors gathered in the market square trying to determine what event required such urgency. A verger eventually climbed into the tower to halt the mechanism manually, and local reports suggest the unexpected concert could be heard several miles across the levels.
1: I need a little

0: because of the war in Iran, official figures show the rate of price rises eased to 2.8% last month. It had been at 3.3% in March. Our business correspondent Paul Kelso says it's almost entirely down to a quirk in the way energy bills are set.
1: The energy price cap fell in April. Energy prices came down despite what's happening in the Gulf. We know energy prices are going to rise, but it fell relative to a year ago, so inflation has fallen. That's the biggest driver.
0: The government's denied it's asking supermarkets to cap the prices of essential goods. It's been reported the Chancellor had approached retailers hoping to limit increases in return for looser regulations on packaging. There are concerns about the impact of the Iran war on living costs. Arsenal fans celebrated outside the Emirates Stadium last night after the club were confirmed as Premier League champions for the first time in 22 years.
2: Last time Arsenal won, I wasn't even fertilised.
3: 21 years of age!
4: 22 years we've been waiting for this. Look at the streets of London. No club can do it like this. No goal!
0: Manchester City's 1-1 draw at Bournemouth means Mikel Arteta's side can't be caught at the top going into the final weekend. They'll be presented with the trophy on Sunday. Southampton's appeal against their expulsion from the Championship playoffs will take place today. They've been punished for filming the training sessions of a number of rival clubs. Ministers are being asked to consider things like maximum temperatures for workplaces to help cope with climate change. A report warns heatwaves and droughts will become more frequent in the UK, with calls for more air conditioning in schools. And an exhibition celebrating the life and work of Dame Agatha Christie will feature her typewriter as well as never-before-seen scripts and notebooks. It opens at the British Library in London in October. That's the latest. I'm Faye Rowlands.
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7: Largely cloudy at first on Wednesday, but some brighter spells developing at times. A few spots of rain possible where the cloud thickens. A maximum temperature of 19 degrees Celsius. Sunset is at 9:03 p.m. And the outlook for Thursday through to Saturday, cloudy to start on Thursday, but soon turning brighter. Very warm on Friday and Saturday with more in the way of sunshine, although some thundery showers are possible at times.
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The Carligans and My Favourite Game. You're listening to Breakfast here on Radio 9 Springs. It's Wednesday, the 20th of May. It's 6 minutes past eight. In local news today, volunteers in East Harptree have stepped in to keep the Waldergrave pub open after its tenant manager left. That is one keen bunch of people who wanted their pub. I can't say I blame them there. And Somerset gardener Georgie Newbury has won a silver award at the Chelsea Flower Show for her work with Common Farm Flowers near Bruton. I saw a friend of mine also got a silver, so well done to you guys. There's more on those local news stories and others here on Radio 9 Springs on the half hour or over on our Facebook page. On the way, we've got this morning's entertainment news, but let's have Sam Shadell with the NHS Choir. This is Somewhere in the Middle.

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2: The Metropolitan Police are urging any former Married at First Sight contestants who may have been victims of sexual assault to contact them. Two women have claimed in a documentary they were raped during filming, while a third has made misconduct allegations. Channel 4 say the matchmaking show has some of the most robust welfare checks across the industry. Lawyer Leah Perrin says the format leaves people vulnerable.
3: Contestants will go on these shows and they don't have any prior television experience. They're put under a lot of pressure to perform in a particular way. Often what we see is that, unfortunately, appropriate safeguards are not necessarily in place to protect individuals.
2: A woman accused of opening fire on the Los Angeles home of Rihanna has had her case paused over concerns about her mental health. Ivana Lizette Ortiz denies attempted murder and a string of other charges. Prosecutors say the 35-year-old fired shots at the mansion shared by Rihanna, rapper A$AP Rocky and their children. Strictly judges Shirley Bellis and Motsi Mabuse and professional dancer Diane Buswell are leading the praise of the new presenting lineup. Emma Willis, Josh Widdicombe and Johannes Radebe have been called superstars, magnificent and the ultimate trio. They'll replace Tess Daly and Claudia Winkleman for the new series this autumn. An exhibition celebrating the life and work of Agatha Christie will feature her typewriter, as well as never-before-seen scripts and notebooks. She wrote 80 crime novels, which sold more than 2 billion copies worldwide. The exhibition opens in October at the British Library
4: Breakfast
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5: It's Wednesday, it's the 20th of May, and turning 68 today, Jane Wiedlin.

Jane Wiglin, and it's happy birthday to her. She turns 68 today. Other birthdays this Wednesday, the 20th of May, include Sean Conlon from Five. He's 45. Turning 54, the other way around, it's Busta Rhymes. Jack Gleason is 34 today. Steve George from Mr. Mister is 71. And it's a very big happy birthday, turning 80 today. It's Cher.

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2: Lane closure on Henford Hill still in place. One lane open heading towards Queensway. Slow on that. We've also got slow traffic in both directions on Lysander Road, the Western Relief Road, Bunford Lane and Western Avenue. It's queuing on the Preston Road heading towards Houndstone, also queuing on Mudford Hill southbound, then slow again on the Ilchester Road, Sherborne Road, Lark Hill Road and Thorn Lane. Then we've got some traffic on the 303, stationary for a couple of minutes westbound approaching the Cartgate roundabout, and then slow on the 3088 into town. Mild traffic in Crewkerne, a little slow on South Street, and a similar story in Chard, slow across town centre there. Stationary for a couple of minutes on the 358 from Taunton towards the 303 at the Southfields roundabout. And in Castle Carey, slow moving southbound on Station Road.
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3: I want to talk to you. The last time we talked, Mr. Smith, you reduced me to tears.

0: That was Mika and Grace Kelly. On the way, we've got this morning's breakfast banger. That's just after the 8:30 news. And it's a chap by the name of Prince or Symbol or whatever he gets called. But anyway, he's up after the 8:30 news. But up next, it's Starship.
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1: I'm Steve Haig. People in Somerset are being encouraged to get their cholesterol checked to cut the risk of heart attacks and strokes. Michaela Nuttall is a cardiovascular nurse specialist from the cholesterol charity Heart UK.
2: It's there and we don't feel it, and we shouldn't wait to feel symptoms before we get checked. What high cholesterol can often lead to is a lot of heart disease problems and strokes. There are two big things that we worry about.
1: A charred man has appeared in court, charged with using threatening behaviour. Stefan Ayres, aged 51, of Force Street, was found guilty of committing the offence in Taunton in February. Ayres was fined £180 and told to pay compensation of £300. A new team of Marie Curie volunteers has been recruited to work at Yeovil Hospital. The charity that provides end-of-life support plans to start seeing patients before the end of the month. Sam Pearce is from Marie Curie.
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1: And a road in Chard will close to traffic for half a day next week. Lord Lee's Lane will shut on Tuesday, May 26th from 9:30 in the morning to 3:30 in the afternoon for Wessex Water to carry out reinstatement works. 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Call 01935 71 35 59. Largely cloudy at first today, but some brighter spells developing at times. Highs of 19 Celsius. Next news is the national news at the top of the hour.
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Train with Ashley Monroe, one of my favourites by them. That was Bruises. Good morning. You're listening to Breakfast here on Radio Nine Springs. It's time for this morning's Breakfast Banger. And this morning's song was released back in July 1987 as the third single from this chap's Sign of the Times album. It's a very energetic electro-funk rock track, and it peaked at number 11 on the UK singles chart. There was an uncredited co-star, but she did provide very prominent co-lead vocals, and the lady herself was Sheena Easton. You probably remember her from 9 to 5, Modern Girl and other things, Scottish lady, but she joined forces with Prince, and it's this one, You Got the Look.

0: Stephen Sanchez and Chuck the Money. On the way, we've got some Duran Duran with Nile Rodgers, and we've also got a very good 70s tune from Stevie Wonder. But let's go to the roads now. Here's Ross with the latest traffic news.
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3: Roadworks remain on Henford Hill, closing one lane. There is queuing traffic on the lane that's open heading into Yeovil towards Queensway. Elsewhere in town, mild stationary traffic in both directions on Preston Road. Also delays because of this joining Preston Road from Lark Hill Road and Westfield Road. We've got slow moving traffic into the five ways. It's queuing southbound on the Ilchester Road. Also delays on Mudford Road and holdups for a couple of minutes on Western Avenue southbound Bunford Lane with slow traffic on Lysander Road, the Western Relief Road and Sherborne Road. Also slow on the 3088 out of town towards the Cart Gate, and on the 303 we've got queues for a couple of minutes westbound approaching Cart Gate. Also queues joining the 303 from the 358 out of Taunton, that's at the Southfields roundabout. Then slow through Sherborne on Kit Hill and Cold Harbour. And also slow in Chard through Town Centre, East Street and 4th Street. Then mild delays southbound at the Cross Keys Junction in Lidford on Foss. A touch of traffic in Castle Carey on Station Road.
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2: From the Sky News Centre at 9. There's been a bigger than expected dip in inflation despite conflict in the Middle East pushing

0: have denied reports they're trying to get supermarkets to freeze prices of essential goods as the Iran war threatens to drive up the cost of living. Nurses are warning young people in England are increasingly waiting more than 12 hours in A&E before being admitted to a mental health unit. Chanel Thompson died after suffering a cardiac arrest in 2024 waiting for a mental health bed. Her sister Chantal says she needed specialised care.
1: The staff would have had the training to understand the complexities and the varieties of mental health challenges that one could have. The system is failing, but the reality of a failed system is a loss of life.
0: Ministers say they're investing more than £400 million in the area. Arsenal fans gathered in North London last night as they celebrated their first Premier League title in 22 years. It's after Manchester City failed to beat Bournemouth. Southampton will launch an appeal later after being thrown out of what's commonly called the most valuable match in world football. They've admitted spying on opponents and will be replaced by Middlesbrough in the Championship playoff final. A report's warning the British way of life is being threatened by extreme weather. The Climate Change Committee's urging the government to set maximum temperature rules for workplaces. That's the latest. I'm Faye Rowlands.
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4: Largely cloudy at first on Wednesday, but some brighter spells developing at times. A few spots of rain possible where the cloud thickens. A maximum temperature of 19 degrees Celsius. Sunset is at 9:03 p.m. And the outlook for Thursday through to Saturday, cloudy to start on Thursday, but soon turning brighter. Very warm on Friday and Saturday with more in the way of sunshine, although some thundery showers are possible at times.
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Lena Marlin and Sitting Down Here. You're listening to Breakfast on Radio Nine Springs. I'm Vicky Welton. We're into our third and final hour. It's Wednesday, the 20th of May. In local news today, Somerset gardener Georgie Newbury has won a silver award at the Chelsea Flower Show for her work with common farm flowers near Bruton. And also, Lordsley's Lane in Chard will close from 9:30 till 3:30 on Tuesday, the 26th of May for Wessex Water reinstatement works, with no alternative route available. So just be aware of that. Right, coming up, we've got this morning's entertainment news, but let's play the new one now by Maroon 5. This is Heroin.

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2: The Metropolitan Police are urging any former Married at First Sight contestants who may have been victims of sexual assault to contact them. Two women have claimed in a documentary they were raped during filming, while a third has made misconduct allegations. Channel 4 say the matchmaking show has some of the most robust welfare checks across the industry. Lawyer Leah Perrin says the format leaves people vulnerable.
3: Contestants will go on these shows and they don't have any prior television experience. They're put under a lot of pressure to perform in a particular way. Often what we see is that, unfortunately, appropriate safeguards are not necessarily in place to protect individuals.
2: A woman accused of opening fire on the Los Angeles home of Rihanna has had her case paused over concerns about her mental health. Ivana Lizette Ortiz denies attempted murder and a string of other charges. Prosecutors say the 35-year-old fired shots at the mansion shared by Rihanna, rapper A$AP Rocky and their children. Strictly judges Shirley Ballas and Motsi Mabuse and professional dancer Diane Buswell are leading the praise of the new presenting lineup. Emma Willis, Josh Widdicombe and Johannes Radebe have been called superstars, magnificent and the ultimate trio. They'll replace Tess Daly and Claudia Winkleman for the new series this autumn. An exhibition celebrating the life and work of Agatha Christie will feature her typewriter, as well as never-before-seen scripts and notebooks. She wrote 80 crime novels, which sold more than 2 billion copies worldwide. The exhibition opens in October at the British Library
4: Breakfast
2: in London.
4: 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The best way to start your day.

Texas and in our lifetime. Now, I don't know about you, but I like a good curry. And there is a curry night being held at Hanbridge Village Hall on Friday, the 22nd of May. The doors and bar open at 7 and you can choose from 3 different curries, including a vegetarian, an alternative dish. There's rice, Bombay potatoes and naan bread as well. And it all sounds very nice. And it's £10 and includes a free drink. That sounds like a bargain to me. On the way, we've got some music from the 90s and the noughties. And let's play this one now, the new one from Matt Goss. This is Thank You for the Pain. My

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1: I'm Steve Haig. People in Somerset are being encouraged to get their cholesterol checked to cut the risk of heart attacks and strokes. Michaela Nuttall is a cardiovascular nurse specialist from the cholesterol charity Heart UK.
2: It's there and we don't feel it, and we shouldn't wait to feel symptoms before we get checked. What high cholesterol can often lead to is a lot of heart disease problems and strokes. There are two big things that we worry about.
1: A charred man has appeared in court, charged with using threatening behaviour. Stefan Ayres, aged 51, of Force Street, was found guilty of committing the offence in Taunton in February. Ayres was fined £180 and told to pay compensation of £300. A new team of Marie Curie volunteers has been recruited to work at Yeovil Hospital. The charity that provides end-of-life support plans to start seeing patients before the end of the month. Sam Pearce is from Marie Curie.
3: We are there to offer a reassurance, presence and emotional and practical support for patients and those close to them while they're in hospital, either palliative care or have an illness that they're likely to die from.
1: And a road in Chard will close to traffic for half a day next week. Lord Lee's Lane will shut on Tuesday, May 26th from 9:30 in the morning to 3:30 in the afternoon for Wessex Water to carry out reinstatement works. And the weather with Brotherwood Servicing and MOT, need a service or MOT, call 01935 71 35 59. Largely cloudy at first today, but some brighter spells developing at times. Highs of 19 Celsius. Next news is the national news at the top of the hour.
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There's something in your eyes, a spark that looks like mine. 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

0: The latest from Michael Ball, that was Glow. Coming up, we've got the Rolling Stones, but up next, Michael Jackson.
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3: It doesn't matter if you love him or capital H-I-M. Just put your paws up.

0: Lady Gaga and Born This Way. I still can't help but think of Weird Al Yankovic with that song and Perform This Way. Anyway, that's it from me for this morning's breakfast. Thank you so much for joining me. I'll be back again same time, same place tomorrow at 7. Hope you can join me then.
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3: From the Sky News Centre at 10. Inflation's dipped, but we're being warned the relief from Iran war-related price rises is only temporary. The cut to the energy price cap drove last month's easing in the rate of price rises as it fell from 3.3% to 2.8%. Diesel and jet fuel made from Russian oil will now be available to buy in the UK as long as it's refined elsewhere. The government's eased sanctions to alleviate fears of summer shortages caused by the continued blocking of the Strait of Hormuz. Former Prime Minister Boris Johnson says it's a betrayal of Ukraine. Lib Dem leader Sir Ed Davey says it's a difficult situation.
4: Clearly the government has a real challenge here.

0: Signs about Glasgow's so-called Beastie House weren't properly identified. Seven people were jailed for their part in the abuse. Colin Anderson's from Glasgow's Child Protection Committee.
1: It appeared from the outside to be extraordinary that there was apparently contact between the children and the agencies who were there to protect the children, and yet we were witnessing these levels of deprivation.
0: Arsenal fans and players have been celebrating their Premier League win. They've clinched a 14th top-flight title, their first in 22 years. And Manchester City manager Pep Guardiola says he still needs to talk to the club about his future. It's reported he'll leave at the end of the season. That's the latest. I'm Faye Rowlands.
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4: Largely cloudy at first on Wednesday, but some brighter spells developing at times. A few spots of rain possible where the cloud thickens. A maximum temperature of 19 degrees Celsius. Sunset is at 9:03 p.m. And the outlook for Thursday through to Saturday, cloudy to start on Thursday, but soon turning brighter. Very warm on Friday and Saturday with more in the way of sunshine, although some thundery showers are possible at times.
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Jethro Tull and Living in the Past. On the Classic Years here at Radio Nine Springs, we're starting today in the 1960s. And we are looking for the year that ocean liner Queen Elizabeth II departed from Southampton on her maiden voyage to New York. And this was in the charts. From Crazy Elephant, this is Gimme Gimme Good Lovin'.

0: Classic from Smokey Robinson and the Miracles and the Tracks of My Tears. It was the 60s year that The Who released the concept album Tommy. They performed it later in the year on the 14th of December as a rock opera on the stage at the London Coliseum. And on the 29th of May in the 60s year that we're looking for, Carry On Camping was released, becoming the year's most popular film at the UK box office. It's the Classic Years on a Wednesday here at Radio 9 Springs.
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instrumental from Booker T and the MGs and Time Is Tight. Before that, a classic from Glen Campbell and Galveston. We've got time for two more 60 songs on today's Classic Years, and we'll kick off those two with Creedence Clearwater Revival.

The Edmund Hawkin Singers and Oh Happy Day. And our 60s year on the classic years today was 1969. Out of the 60s and into the 90s. When this was a hit for the Mavericks.

0: So we opened our 90s year with the Mavericks and Danced the Night Away and followed it up with that one that did well in the charts in the 90s year that we're looking for, Boyzone and All That I Need. And on the way, we've got Madonna, Ray of Light, and coming up next, Steps and The Last Thing on My Mind.
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Madonna and Ray of Light. In the 90s year that we're looking for, the Eurovision Song Contest was held in Birmingham at the National Indoor Arena. Just days later, the 24th G8 Summit was also held in Birmingham. And on the 23rd of May, in the 90s year that we're looking for, referendums on the Good Friday Agreement were held in the Republic of Ireland and Northern Ireland, with 95% and 71% support, respectively. We've got time for just a couple more tunes from our 90s year. Aqua are on the way with Turn Back Time after Simply Red.

0: time. They had that novelty hit with Barbie Girl and then followed it up with that one, which was also a big hit for them. Before Aqua, we heard Simply Red and Say You Love Me. And those two songs rounded off part two of the Classic Years on this Wednesday, and it was 1998. So 1969 and 1998 on today's Classic Years. Tomorrow, it's a Thursday, so we're going to be in the 1970s for part one of the Classic Years and the noughties for part two. Some great songs coming up in tomorrow's show. I hope you can join me at either 10 in the morning or 9 in the evening.
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3: From the Sky News Centre at 11, the rate at which prices are rising eased last month to its lowest level for more than a year as a drop in energy prices offset soaring fuel costs. Inflation fell to 2.8% in March but is expected to surge back up as conflict in the Middle East continues. The government has denied it plans to introduce a scheme for supermarkets to cap prices on some goods. It was reported the Chancellor wanted to limit rises for basic items like bread, milk and eggs in return for lighter regulation on packaging. Former Sainsbury's chief executive Justin King says it would be a nonsense.
4: The idea that you can ask people to voluntarily collude on price, it's of course legal. All of the supermarket execs will be getting that advice from their lawyers.
3: We're told flights have resumed at Vilnius Airport in Lithuania following an earlier drone incursion. The country of origin's not been confirmed and NATO fighter jets were said to be pursuing it. The World Health Organization says it's deeply concerned about the scale and speed of the Ebola outbreak in the Democratic Republic of Congo. 139 deaths are thought to be linked to the disease. The UN agency has reported 600 suspected cases and expects that number to rise. Dr. Menenji Mangundu is Oxfam's country director for the DRC.
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0: A 14th English Top Flight title. That's the latest. I'm Faye Rowlands.
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3: Largely cloudy at first on Wednesday, but some brighter spells developing at times. A few spots of rain possible where the cloud thickens. A maximum temperature of 19 degrees Celsius. Sunset is at 9:03 p.m. And the outlook for Thursday through to Saturday, cloudy to start on Thursday, but soon turning brighter. Very warm on Friday and Saturday with more in the way of sunshine, although some thundery showers are possible at times.
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0: community news from around Yeovil and South Somerset.
1: Brought to you by Leonardo of Yeovil, the home of British helicopters.
2: Police are reminding the public that privately owned e-scooters remain illegal to use on public roads and spaces. Under current law, e-scooters can only be ridden on private land and only with the landowner's permission. That means they're not allowed on roads, pavements, cycle lanes, or in parks. Anyone caught using one of these in these areas could face prosecution as they're committing a criminal offence. Despite being widely available to buy, e-scooters are classed as motor vehicles. That brings legal requirements like a driving licence and insurance, neither of which can currently be obtained for private models, making their use in public effectively unlawful. Police say they're working with retailers to improve awareness, but stress that enforcement remains necessary, particularly in response to safety concerns and public complaints. There are some exceptions. Government-approved rental trials are running in selected areas where e-scooters can be used legally under strict conditions by licensed riders. Officers warn that those who break the rules risk having their scooter seized, receiving penalty points and facing charges, including for riding without insurance or a license. The message is clear. If it's privately owned, keep it off public spaces. If you have an item of community news from where you live, please send it to info@radio9springs.com.

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1: I'm Steve Haig. People in Somerset are being encouraged to get their cholesterol checked to cut the risk of heart attacks and strokes. Michaela Nuttall is a cardiovascular nurse specialist from the cholesterol charity Heart UK.
2: It's there and we don't feel it, and we shouldn't wait to feel symptoms before we get checked. That what high cholesterol can often lead to is a lot of heart disease problems and strokes. There are two big things that we worry about.
1: A charred man has appeared in court, charged with using threatening behaviour. Stefan Ayres, aged 51, of Force Street, was found guilty of committing the offence in Taunton in February. Ayres was fined £180 and told to pay compensation of £300. A new team of Marie Curie volunteers has been recruited to work at Yeovil Hospital. The charity that provides end-of-life support plans to start seeing patients before the end of the month. Sam Pearce is from Marie Curie.
3: We are there to offer a reassurance, presence and emotional and practical support for patients and those close to them while they're in hospital, either palliative care or have an illness that they're likely to die from.
1: And a road in Chard will close to traffic for half a day next week. Lord Lee's Lane will shut on Tuesday, May 26th from 9:30 in the morning to 3:30 in the afternoon for Wessex Water to carry out reinstatement works. 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Call 01935 71 35 59. Largely cloudy at first today, but some brighter spells developing at times. Highs of 19 Celsius. Next news is the national news at the top of the hour.
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0: Today, as skies brighten to allow some warm, sunny spells developing later. High of 22 degrees Celsius.
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Sabrina Carpenter and Madonna, that is ace. Bring Your Love. Tina Turner, We Don't Need Another Hero as well. Radio 9 Springs, we're on Wednesday now. It is heading towards 10 past 12. Hello, this is Rick Simmons. A little bit rushy about you today. I don't know if it is the case with your extended family or indeed your kids in your house. We've hit school sports day era. A little bit earlier than normal in my neck of the woods, to be absolutely honest. But yeah, school sports day this morning. And yeah, that's certainly been a stressful morning. You want them to do their best. And yeah, it normally works out. Benson Boone, Mr. Electric Blue on the way for you. This is Bobby Brown. Drop.

0: Benson Boone, Mr. Electric Blue, Radio 9 Springs. Hello, this is Rick, looking after things weekdays 12 through 2 as always. 3 o'clock this afternoon, the home run with Vicky Wilson, who also looks after breakfast from 7am weekday mornings as well. Drive time with ROW at 4. 8 is 8 because it is a Wednesday. We'll do you an hour of brilliant 80s tunes from 8 o'clock tonight. Classic Years at 9 with two classic years of music and Steve Carpenter looking after proceedings. And 10 o'clock tonight, Moonlight Melodies. A couple of hours of really chilled out tunes on new radio here at Radio 9 Springs. Latest local news on the way for you in about 10 minutes time. Hello to Georgie Newbury. An amazing award received for one of the UK's most well-known festivals. Tell you more about that in the latest local news very soon as well. Also, good news if you're a pub goer around East Harptree. Tell you more about that very soon as well. Barry White in a moment as well.
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1: I'm Steve Haig. A gardener from Somerset has won a silver award at the Chelsea Flower Show. Georgie Newbury owns Common Farm Flowers near Bruton. Georgie says winning came as a big surprise.
2: My local MP is Sarah Dyke, the Lib Dem MP for Somerton and Glastonbury, and she has been so helpful. She really stepped up and made a huge difference for us. I don't think we would have achieved our objective without her help.
1: A team of volunteers in the Mendips have stepped in to help keep open their local pub. The Waldergrave in East Harptree lost its tenant manager last month, threatening it with closure. Chris Fry is one of the volunteers who will be working behind the bar.
3: A lot of the same team that were there before, including a chef who previously worked in a Michelin star restaurant, team of front house staff, we've got a lot of them are just locals that live nearby. And we're just trying to keep it open through the summer and then look for the long-term future after that.
1: A charred man's appeared in court, charged with using threatening behaviour. Stefan Ayres, aged 51 of Forth Street, was found guilty of committing the offence in Taunton in February. Ayres was fined £180 and told to pay compensation of £300. And a new team of Marie Curie volunteers has been recruited to work at Yeovil Hospital, the charity that provides end-of-life support, plans to start seeing patients before the end of the month. And the weather outlook up to Saturday with Wessex Internet, your full fibre broadband provider, connecting the countryside. Turning drier, brighter and warmer through tomorrow, very warm on Friday and Saturday, although some thundery showers are possible at times. Next news is the national news at the top of the hour.
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0: Radio 9 Springs. Hello, this is Rick. I'm one of those people who can't leave work stuff at work. I have to do a little bit of it at home as well. And got a little home studio. And the reason I'm telling you this is because about a year ago, I thought there's a lot of technical kit in here. There's a lot of sort of negative ions or whatever they talk about, you know, floating around the ether, I imagine. So I sort of brought in some plants for the studio. And you know what? Even if it's just something nice to look at, it's making a big difference for me. The Emotional Power of Plants is a talk that's happening at Carriford Hall this evening and sounds like exactly the sort of stuff that sort of I would sort of go down the route of. 7:30 through until 9 o'clock tonight. A lady called Saskia, who's been working with flowers at different levels for her whole life. She's been a professional gardener for more than 30 years. She makes her own flower essences. So she's been doing that for the last couple of decades. And the idea is those essences help people deal with complex, sometimes bewildering changes around them and hopefully bring support and personal transformation. Really interesting concept, really interesting idea. That's certainly what she does. The details we put on our events pages at radio9springs.com if you want to go that way. Find out a little bit more. You might go towards it being a little bit cynical, maybe, and then walk away kind of going, do you know what, there's something to be said there. I don't know, depends where your starting point is, but really interesting stuff. Just one of the sort of amazing complex collection of events that go on in and around Yeovil and South Somerset. Love it. Dusty Springfield, Reputation on the way for you. Alex Warren's Fine Place to Die as well, and I'll do another of my favourite featured artists very soon as well.
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Radio Nine Springs, another of my featured favourite bands to play for you right now, and it is evident that I will not be winning a spelling bee anytime soon because I was Googling their story, and I'll be absolutely honest, manoeuvres is not a word I can spell that easily. Orchestral Manoeuvres in the Dark, we're talking about OMD for short, much easier. An electronic band formed in Merseyside or on Merseyside 1978. Andy McCluskey, Paul Humphreys were the key players in it. And you know what? They were never, in inverted commas, cool. And I think they sort of traded on that. They were just into that synth pop stuff and they just created some absolute bangers right out of the traps with Electricity as their debut single in 1979. But over the 1980s, so many hit albums, so many hit tunes. I mean, you'll probably remember Enola Gay, but you'll also recognise things like Seven Seas, which is as the band sort of headed into a new sort of format towards the 90s. But yeah, over the years, they've really championed electric music, electronic music, and they got a couple of really bright, just intelligent people with lyrics they want to share. I mean, who else would write a song about Joan of Arc or about the Enola Gay plane? I mean, it just seems so unlikely that would end up being.

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2: From the Sky News Centre at 1. The Prime Minister has announced a planned increase in fuel duty this autumn has been scrapped. There's been speculation about whether the government would go ahead with it as petrol and diesel prices soar because of the Middle East conflict. In the Commons, Sir Keir Starmer's set out measures to help address the cost of living.
3: We're giving our hauliers a 12-month road tax holiday, helping to keep prices down. And we're backing drivers by extending the freeze in fuel duty for the rest of the year.
2: Meanwhile, ministers have denied they want supermarkets to freeze prices on essential foods. It was reported the Chancellor wanted to limit rises for items like bread, milk and eggs in return for lighter regulation on packaging. The leader of the Conservatives has accused the Prime Minister of buying dirty Russian oil after easing sanctions on imports. Diesel and jet fuel from Moscow will now be available to buy in the UK as long as it's refined elsewhere. It's over concerns about shortages due to the Iran war. But Kemi Badenoch told the Commons Sir Keir Starmer has gone back on his word.
4: When the United States eased sanctions on Russia, the Prime Minister said all partners should maintain pressure on Russia and its war chest. The Prime Minister said our sanctions remain, and there is no question about that. What's changed?
2: A group of MPs has written to Channel 4 and Ofcom with serious concerns about their response to allegations of rape and sexual assault on Married at First Sight UK. Dame Caroline Dynage has questioned whether enough is being done to protect people taking part in reality television. John Swinney has been sworn in as First Minister of Scotland for a second time. The SNP were just short of an overall majority in the election. Saturday's Championship playoff final will kick off at 3:30pm if Hull's face Middlesbrough. Southampton's appeal will be heard today. That's the latest. I'm Faye Rowlands.
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6: Showers largely easing away this evening to leave a dry night ahead, though skies will remain mostly cloudy, making for a mild night overall. An overnight low of 9 degrees Celsius. Sunrise at 5:16am, then tomorrow begins cloudy with a few outbreaks of rain in the morning, clearing through

Radio 9 Springs. Hello, this is Rick playing Lady Gaga, Shape of a Woman, Aretha Franklin, Who, Zoomin' Who as well, just after 10 past one, as we head through Wednesday lunchtime together. My favourite place for holidays and indeed food has to be Italy. So excited then about Steve Haig's show tomorrow evening. He looks after the community show Thursday nights at 7 p.m. He's going to be talking to Domenico Taravella, who has been on the restaurant scene in Yeovil for getting on for 30 years. There's a brand new restaurant opening called Atrium on Western Terrace. The good news is that you'll be able to hear all about it tomorrow night at 7 o'clock when Domenico will be talking about his journey from waiter in Sicily to a restaurant owner in Yeovil and the twists and turns along the way, and hopefully looking forward to this new venue as well. Tell you more about that on the show tomorrow evening from 7. Kind of cheekily already, a little bit hungry, talking about Italian food. Shawadi Wadi, Hey Rock and Roll on the way for you, and this is Texas.

0: What other radio station goes from Texas, preceded by Lady Gaga, to Shawaddy Waddy? Good mix of music for you. Wednesday lunchtime, Radio 9 Springs, 90 minutes past one. We do good tunes. We also keep you up to date with the latest local news. That is on the way for you with Steve Hague in about 10 minutes' time. News from East Harbtree, from Bruton, from Chard, and a whole load of other big stories of the day as well. I'll tell you more about that in the next 10 minutes. Also, Dandy Warhol's playing in a moment.
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1: I'm Steve Haig. A gardener from Somerset has won a silver award at the Chelsea Flower Show. Georgie Newbury owns Common Farm Flowers near Bruton. Georgie says winning came as a big surprise.
2: My local MP is Sarah Dyke, the Lib Dem MP for Somerton and Glastonbury, and she has been so helpful. She really stepped up and made a huge difference for us. I don't think we would have achieved our objective without her help.
1: A team of volunteers in the Mendips have stepped in to help keep open their local pub. The Waldegrave in East Harptree lost its tenant manager last month, threatening it with closure. Chris Fry is one of the volunteers who'll be working behind the bar.
3: A lot of the same team that were there before, including a chef who previously worked in a Michelin star restaurant, team of front house staff, we've got a lot of them are just locals that live nearby. And we're just trying to keep it open through the summer and then look for the long-term future after that.
1: A charred man's appeared in court, charged with using threatening behaviour. Stefan Ayres, aged 51 of Forth Street, was found guilty of committing the offence in Taunton in February. Ayres was fined £180 and told to pay compensation of £300. And a new team of Marie Curie volunteers has been recruited to work at Yeovil Hospital, the charity that provides end-of-life support. Plans to start seeing patients before the end of the month. And the weather outlook up to Saturday with Wessex Internet, your full fibre broadband provider, connecting the countryside. Turning drier, brighter and warmer through tomorrow. Very warm on Friday and Saturday, although some thundery showers are possible at times. Next news is the national news at the top of the hour.
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0: That is Sydney Christmas, which is quite the name. Run. Jonas Brothers, What a Man Gotta Do as well. Radio 9 Springs. 22-2 as we make our way through Wednesday lunchtime together. The big pub quiz at the Arrow in Yeovil tomorrow night. Thursday night, as always, Steve Carpenter doing his thing there. Your chance to win and just take part for about a quid, I think, as well. Details on our events pages at radio9springs.com anytime you want to check out what's going on in and around Yeovil and South Somerset. Vicky is here at 3, Rosso and Williams here at 4. But before I go, I've got another of my favourite featured artists for you. Just a brilliant act. Came from the north of England. Just unique, I think. I don't think that they've ever been sort of, any other band has been similar to them over the years. Looking forward to playing you a song from them and telling you the story behind them in the next 10 minutes. Also, Whitesnake playing in a moment at Radio 9 Springs.
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Radio 9 Springs, this is Rick Simmons with another of my favourite featured bands to play for you and the story behind them. Let's go to Birmingham in the 1970s. Jeff Lynne and Roy Wood and Bev Bevan get together and they go, tell you what, why don't we do a fusion of pop and classical arrangements and, in their words, do some futuristic iconography as well. Wood's departs pretty early on, 1972. Jeff Lynne becomes the band's sole leader. He co-arranges, he produces every album, writes nearly all of the original material. From 1970 to 1986, Jeff Lynne and Bev Bevan are like the consistent members of the group. Who are they? The Electric Light Orchestra, or ELO. They kind of got back together again about a decade ago, and I went to see them, and it was really quite powerful seeing them perform the likes of Mr. Blue Sky all over again, and some of their new catalogue as well, which is really good as well. So let's celebrate the music of ELO.

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2: From the Sky News Centre at 2. Plans to increase tax on petrol and diesel this autumn have been scrapped. A 5p per litre cut introduced in March 2022 has been extended until the end of the year, after the Iran war pushed up fuel prices. Jet fuel and diesel made from Russian oil will be made available in the UK, provided it's refined in a third country. It's a temporary move to address fears of shortages this summer due to the continuing block of the Strait of Hormuz by the Iran war. Boris Johnson's called it a betrayal of Ukraine, but Trade Minister Chris Bryant's rejected claims the government's going soft on Moscow.
3: We are not loosening any sanctions on Russia today. In fact, we are strengthening the sanctions precisely today. This will be the toughest round of sanctions that we've ever introduced, and they will include sanctions on Russian processed oil products.
2: A report into a Scottish paedophile ring found a child was put into a locked fridge freezer while another was hung from their clothes by a nail. It says seriously flawed decisions failed to protect children, as seven people were eventually jailed in January 2025. A Channel 4 boss insists women involved in Married at First Sight UK were kept safe when issues were raised. It's after two female contestants claimed they were raped during filming, while a third has made sexual misconduct allegations. Lawyer Leah Perrin says the format leaves people vulnerable.
4: Contestants will go on these shows and they don't have any prior television experience. They're put under a lot of pressure to perform in a particular way. Often what we see is that, unfortunately, appropriate safeguards are not necessarily in place to protect individuals.
2: John Swinney has been sworn in as First Minister of Scotland for a second time. He's now making cabinet appointments. And Kylie Minogue's revealed that she had a second cancer diagnosis in 2021. Speaking on a Netflix show, the singer says she got through it and that all is well. From Sky News, that's the latest. I'm Imani Rana.
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6: Showers largely easing away this evening to leave a dry night ahead, though skies will remain mostly cloudy, making for a mild night overall. An overnight low of 9 degrees Celsius. Sunrise at 5:16 a.m. Then tomorrow begins cloudy with a few outbreaks of rain in the morning, clearing through the day as skies brighten to allow some warm sunny spells developing later. High of 22 degrees Celsius.
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1: Brought to you by Leonardo of Yeovil, the home of British helicopters.
2: You open your messages expecting a meme, and instead, it's something you didn't ask for. Unwanted, explicit images or videos, often called cyber flashing, a growing concern. It's when someone sends sexual content without consent, typically for their own gratification or to shock, humiliate or distress the person receiving it. In the past year alone, there have been 110 reports of cyber flashing across the Avon and Somerset police area. While some may brush it off as a joke, police warn the impact can be serious, causing anxiety, embarrassment, fear, and lasting distress. Officers also say those responsible can go on to commit more serious offences. Cyber flashing became a criminal offence in England and Wales in January 2024 under the Online Safety Act. Anyone found guilty could face up to 2 years in prison, a fine or both, and may be placed on the sex offenders register. It can happen through social media, messaging apps, dating platforms, or even in public spaces via Bluetooth or AirDrop. If you receive an explicit image you didn't ask for, don't respond. Block the sender and report it by calling the non-emergency number 101. If you can, keep evidence. Police say reporting these incidents can help prevent further harm. And if you are affected, support is available. If you have an item of community news from where you live, please send it to info@radio9springs.com.

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1: I'm Steve Haig. A gardener from Somerset has won a silver award at the Chelsea Flower Show. Georgie Newbury owns Common Farm Flowers near Bruton. Georgie says winning came as a big surprise.
2: My local MP is Sarah Dyke, the Lib Dem MP for Somerton and Glastonbury, and she has been so helpful. She really stepped up and made a huge difference for us. I don't think we would have achieved our objective without her help.
1: A team of volunteers in the Mendips have stepped in to help keep open their local pub. The Waldegrave in East Harptree lost its tenant manager last month, threatening it with closure. Chris Fry is one of the volunteers who will be working behind the bar.
3: A lot of the same team that were there before, including a chef who previously worked in a Michelin star restaurant, team of front house staff. We've got a lot of them are just locals that live nearby. And we're just trying to keep it open through the summer and then look for the long-term future after that.
1: A charred man's appeared in court, charged with using threatening behaviour. Stefan Ayres, aged 51 of Forth Street, was found guilty of committing the offence in Taunton in February. Ayres was fined £180 and told to pay compensation of £300. And a new team of Marie Curie volunteers has been recruited to work at Yeovil Hospital, the charity that provides end-of-life support, plans to start seeing patients before the end of the month. And the weather outlook up to Saturday with Wessex Internet, your full fibre broadband provider, connecting the countryside. Turning drier, brighter and warmer through tomorrow, very warm on Friday and Saturday, although some thundery showers are possible at times. Next news is the national news at the top of the hour.
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2: From the Sky News Centre at 3. Sir Keir Starmer's confirmed a planned increase in fuel duty has been scrapped. The tax was due to rise in September, but will now be kept frozen for the rest of the year due to the impact the Iran war is having on prices at the pumps. Meanwhile, Downing Street's tried to clear up some confusion over sanctions on Russian oil. It was announced last October that diesel and jet fuel refined in third-party countries would be banned. The government says that'll still happen eventually, but it's delaying that part because of market circumstances. There's been concern recently of shortages caused by the Iran war. Trade Minister Chris Bryant admitted they've not gone about it in the best way.
3: We've handled this clumsily, and that's entirely my fault, and I apologise to all honourable members. I think we've ended up giving the wrong impression of what we're trying to do. We're trying to strengthen the regime, not weaken it. We're not waiving any sanctions.
2: Southampton have called the decision to kick them out of the Championship playoff final for spying manifestly disproportionate. The club's appealing against the sanction this afternoon, which also includes a four-point deduction for next season. Fans at St Mary's today are split.
4: I think the punishment's harsh, really do.
5: We should be there, won't we, Leanne? Pay us a fine, deduct us points, we go up and we'll see what happens, you know.
6: It doesn't matter if it's the first round of the FA Cup or the playoff final. You've broken the same rules, you've done something wrong, you deserve to be punished.
2: Middlesbrough due to face Hull at Wembley on Saturday. A Channel 4 boss insists women involved in Married at First Sight UK were kept safe when issues were raised. Two women alleged they'd been raped and another made claims of sexual misconduct. Elsewhere, John Swinney's making cabinet appointments after being sworn in as First Minister of Scotland for a second time. He's made Jenny Gilruth his deputy. And WH Smith has rejected a plea from the new owners of its high street chain for millions of pounds to fund the cost of laying off staff. More than 100 shops would close in a restructuring. That's the latest. I'm Imani Rana.
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8: Showers largely easing away this evening to leave a dry night ahead, though skies will remain mostly cloudy, making for a mild night overall. An overnight low of 9 degrees Celsius. Sunrise at 5:16 a.m. Then tomorrow begins cloudy with a few outbreaks of rain in the morning, clearing through the day as skies brighten to allow some warm sunny spells developing later. High of 22 degrees Celsius.
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Talking of Duran Duran, this evening we have 80s at 8 here on Radio 9 Springs. And of course, as said in the title, it's on at 8 o'clock this evening. And this week we're back in the year 1982. So Duran Duran do feature, believe it or not, with Hungry Like the Wolf in this week back in 82. We've also got the likes of Spandau Ballet, Bananarama and Junior. And can you guess what was number one in this week back in that year? You'll have to tune in this evening to find out. Let's play more now, though. This is Luther Vandross and Janet Jackson. Best things in life are free.

0: This poem here on the home run was written by Andrew Haylock and it's called The March Hare. The promise of spring was in the air. On the field edge sat a hare. It had been a mad March day, full of sprint, chase, box and play. The chilly breeze warmed by the sun, the overwhelming desire just to run. He had skipped in sunshine by day, dealing with rivals who got in his way. In the night sky light from afar, brown eyes watch planets and shooting stars. Twitching nose and long ears listening in tune for predators that hunt under cover of the moon. Early dawn and he joins the quest to decide just which hare boxes the best. Now he has had many bouts, winner by a whisker, never in doubt. Scent of primrose, bob of tail, catch me if you dare, an icon of spring, we salute the March Hare.
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1: Madonna and Sabrina Carpenter, that was Bring Your Love. On the way, we have some Sophie B. Hawkins, but first, let's have the local news.
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3: I'm Steve Haig. A gardener from Somerset has won a silver award at the Chelsea Flower Show. Georgie Newbury owns Common Farm Flowers near Bruton. Georgie says winning came as a big surprise.
4: My local MP is Sarah Dyke, the Lib Dem MP for Somerton and Glastonbury, and she has been so helpful. She really stepped up and made a huge difference for us. I don't think we would have achieved our objective without her help.
3: A team of volunteers in the Mendips have stepped in to help keep open their local pub. The Waldegrave in East Harptree lost its tenant manager last month, threatening it with closure. Chris Fry is one of the volunteers who will be working behind the bar.
5: A lot of the same team that were there before, including a chef who previously worked in a Michelin star restaurant, team of front house staff, we've got a lot of them are just locals that live nearby. And we're just trying to keep it open through the summer and then look for the long-term future after that.
3: A charred man's appeared in court, charged with using threatening behaviour. Stefan Ayres, aged 51 of Forth Street, was found guilty of committing the offence in Taunton in February. Ayres was fined £180 and told to pay compensation of £300. And a new team of Marie Curie volunteers has been recruited to work at Yeovil Hospital, the charity that provides end-of-life support. Plans to start seeing patients before the end of the month. And the weather outlook up to Saturday with Wessex Internet, your full fibre broadband provider, connecting the countryside. Turning drier, brighter and warmer through tomorrow. Very warm on Friday and Saturday, although some thundery showers are possible at times. Next news is the national news at the top of the hour.
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0: The subject of today's music trivia here on The Home Run was born in May 1984. He's an English singer, songwriter, dancer, television presenter, actor and director. A man of many talents there. He came to national attention for coming second in the sixth series of The X Factor back in 2009. And he was signed to RCA Records and Sony Music here in the UK and Columbia Records in the United States. He's presented The Extra Factor and he's also been a coach on The Voice UK. Who is he? He's up next.
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Charlie Murs, and he's the answer to our music trivia today. Now we've got the latest from Sam Shadell. And did you know that he grew up working ordinary retail jobs in the Northeast while independently organising his own local gigs and releases? He handled his promotion and logistics himself rather than coming through a traditional industry route. And he's done very well indeed. This is his latest. This is Somewhere in the Middle.

0: That's it for today. Thank you so much for joining me. I heard that Robbie Williams is giving up his pop career to study trigonometry. Apparently, he's loving angles instead. Stay tuned. It's Drive Time after the news.
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3: From the Sky News Centre at 4. A 5 pence cut in fuel duty has been extended until the end of the year as the Iran war pushes prices up. The rate of tax will remain at almost 53 pence per litre, having been due to rise from September. Another cost of living measure being reported is supermarkets being urged to cap the price of essentials like eggs in return for lighter regulation. Former Sainsbury's boss Justin King says that'd be nonsense.
4: The idea that you can ask people to voluntarily collude on price, it's of course legal. All of the supermarket execs will be getting that advice from their lawyers.
3: Two people have been jailed for a combined minimum 64 years for killing a mum in a drive-by shooting in northwest London. 44-year-old Michelle Sadio had been at a wake in Willesden in December 2024 when she was hit outside a church. Southampton don't think they deserve the biggest punishment in football history for spying on rival teams' training sessions. They're appealing a decision to kick them out of the Championship playoff final. Wes Streeting claims Scottish and Welsh nationalism represents an existential threat to the future integrity of the UK. He's criticised reform too during his resignation speech in the Commons as Health Secretary. Reflecting on his time in government, he described the job as the greatest joy of his life.
5: Walking through the doors of my department every day as the person entrusted with protecting the very service that saved my life has been a massive responsibility and the most enormous privilege. And not one I gave up lightly or hastily.
3: He added Labour shouldn't waste time treading water. A senior figure at Channel 4 insists women filming Married at First Sight UK were given appropriate support when raising concerns. Three former contestants have come forward alleging sexual offences. And Harry Styles' team is reviewing his stage setup after fans complained about restricted views. His Together Together tour comes to London next month, having kicked off in Amsterdam. That's the latest. I'm Imani Rana.
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7: Showers largely easing away this evening to leave a dry night ahead, though skies will remain mostly cloudy, making for a mild night overall. An overnight low of 9 degrees Celsius. Sunrise at 5:16 a.m. Then tomorrow begins cloudy with a few outbreaks of rain in the morning, clearing through the day as skies brighten to allow some warm sunny spells developing later. High of 22 degrees Celsius.
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7: It's just after 4 on Wednesday and it's ROW with you on Radio Nine Springs for Drive Time. Thanks for joining me this afternoon. Let's get to it. It's the birthday battle today. Joe Cocker against 5.

It's five. Well, it's not actually. It's just after four, but it's five. The band. Just after four. It's five after four. No, it's six. It's five after six. It's five at six after four on the 20th. That's a lot of numbers coming at you very fast at the beginning of Drive Time. It's a very confused ROW with you here on Drive Time. It's the birthday battle. 45 as another number. That's how many years old Sean Conlon from Five is today. Joe Cocker on the other side of the ring, so to speak. He would have been 82 today. In the vote right now, it is split down the middle with 1 hour to go. Facebook, Instagram, get on over to either, whichever is your poison, as they say, whichever is your jam, and let us know what you think. Who would you vote for on this one? I think this is probably going to lean five in the end. We shall see. We shall see in an hour's time. Right now, some trivia for you about both acts. And looking at the chaps of Five, a little bit different than some of the other boy bands of that era, they were encouraged to write and rap on their own material. And that's why some of their songs are a much heavier hip-hop influence than their contemporaries from that particular period. Probably also why they've maybe stood the test of time a little bit more than some of their contemporaries. As for Joe Cocker, his famous Mad Dogs and Englishmen tour used more than 40 musicians on stage, making that one of the largest touring ensembles in rock history at that time. Very impressive stuff. Right now, we'll add number 41 to the stage. Jennifer Warnes collaborating with Joe Cocker. This is Up Where We Belong.

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2: Kylie Minogue's revealed she was diagnosed with cancer for a second time in 2021. The singer previously had surgery and chemotherapy for early stage breast cancer in 2005. When she spoke publicly about her first diagnosis, it led to a surge in women in the UK and Australia getting checked for the first time. She says she never expected to have such an impact.
3: Like, I know in my very dark moments that I needed things to kind of hold on to, and if I've done that for someone else, then I'm very, very touched by that.
2: MPs have written to Channel 4 and Ofcom over allegations raised about Married at First Sight UK. Two women have claimed they were raped during filming, while a third has made misconduct allegations. Dame Caroline Dynage, who chairs the Culture, Media and Sports Committee, says it raises serious concerns about protection for those appearing on reality TV. The broadcaster insists prompt action was taken. A spin-off of Grey's Anatomy has been given the green light. The show will be set in Texas at a rural medical center described as the last chance for care before Miles of Nowhere. The new series will be the fourth spin-off of the Shonda Rhimes show. And Kim Kardashian says she takes 35 supplements a day in her bid to stay healthy. She told Amy Poehler on the Good Hang podcast she prioritizes her health. She's also revealed her family get yearly scans to monitor their health and bone density.
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a classic by Queen, Crazy Little Thing Called Love. Incredible stuff. 20 minutes past four right now. We're going to check on the road soon enough on the other side. This is some Dua Lipa.

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2: Stationary in Yeovil on Henford Hill heading towards Queensway. That is several minutes worth. Also stationary on Lysander Road. That is fairly lengthy and westbound towards the Western Relief Road. We've also got delays in both directions on Forest Hill. Then stationary on Preston Road towards Houndstone, on Thorn Lane towards Coombe Street Lane, and queuing on the Sherborne Road heading out of town, on Mudford Hill, the Ilchester Road, Bunford Lane and the Western Relief Road, and queuing on the 3088 heading out of town towards the 303 at the Cart Gate. Slow across Sherborne Town Centre with queuing traffic in both directions on Cold Harbour. Then in Crewkerne, stationary for a couple of minutes on South Street and East Street to Town Centre. And in Chard, delays heaviest on the Fernham Road in both directions. And in Castle Carey, slow moving on South Street and Park Street.
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1: I'm Steve Haig. A gardener from Somerset has won a silver award at the Chelsea Flower Show. Georgie Newbury owns Common Farm Flowers near Bruton. Georgie says winning came as a big surprise.
2: My local MP is Sarah Dyke, the Lib Dem MP for Somerton and Glastonbury, and she has been so helpful. She really stepped up and made a huge difference for us. I don't think we would have achieved our objective without her help.
1: A team of volunteers in the Mendips have stepped in to help keep open their local pub. The Waldegrave in East Harptree lost its tenant manager last month, threatening it with closure. Chris Fry is one of the volunteers who'll be working behind the bar.
3: A lot of the same team that were there before, including a chef who previously worked in a Michelin star restaurant, team of front house staff, we've got a lot of them are just locals that live nearby. And we're just trying to keep it open through the summer and then look for the long-term future after that.
1: A charred man's appeared in court, charged with using threatening behaviour. Stefan Ayres, aged 51 of Forth Street, was found guilty of committing the offence in Taunton in February. Ayres was fined £180 and told to pay compensation of £300. And a new team of Marie Curie volunteers has been recruited to work at Yeovil Hospital, the charity that provides end-of-life support, plans to start seeing patients before the end of the month. And the weather outlook up to Saturday with Wessex Internet, your full fibre broadband provider, connecting the countryside. Turning drier, brighter and warmer through tomorrow, very warm on Friday and Saturday, although some thundery showers are possible at times. Next news is the national news at the top of the hour.
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0: Appleton with Fantasy. And I asked some questions of a certain AI machine about this song. And the response I got was it was built around a heavy sample of Earth, Wind & Fire's Boogie Wonderland, which I don't see at all. I don't know if I'm just being ear blind on that one, but I think this is one of those things where you ask AI, are these mushrooms poisonous? And it says no. And then you eat them and die. And then it says at your funeral, I'm sorry, that's my bad. Anyway, would you like to learn more about this? So yeah, AI, not all it's cracked up to be. On the way, we've got the Rolling Stones right now. We're going to find out what's been happening in the world of sport.
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2: Southampton have called the decision to kick them out of the Championship playoff final for spying manifestly disproportionate. The club's appealing against the sanction this afternoon, which also includes a four-point deduction for next season. Fans at St Mary's today are split on whether they've been treated unfairly.
3: I think the punishment's harsh, really do.
4: We should be there, won't we, you know? Pay us a fine, deduct us points, we go up and we'll see what happens, you know?
5: It doesn't matter if it's the first round of the FA Cup or the playoff finals, you've broken the same rules, you've done something wrong, you deserve to be punished.
2: Middlesbrough are due to face Hull at Wembley on Saturday. Aston Villa manager Unai Emery says his previous Europa League success counts for nothing ahead of tonight's final against Freiburg. Emery won the competition 3 years in a row with Sevilla and once with Villarreal. He's more interested in delivering glory for Villa than adding to his impressive personal record.
6: I am not a kid in this competition. I am now again with Aston Villa in a new chapter. And everything I did is done and of course is there. Now it's a new way, a new moment, and hopefully a new era.
2: Arsenal will celebrate their first Premier League title in 22 years in a parade around Islington a week on Sunday. They'll also show off the Champions League trophy if they beat holders Paris Saint-Germain in the final the day before. Referee Michael Salisbury hasn't been selected for the final round of Premier League fixtures on Sunday after controversially allowing a Manchester United goal last weekend. He chose not to penalise Brian Mbeumo for a handball during United's 3-2 win against Nottingham Forest, despite being advised by VAR to check his original decision. And Britain's Toby Samuel is a win away from a first appearance in the main draw of a Grand Slam tennis tournament. He's reached the final round of qualifying at the French Open after beating Belgium's David Goffin in 3 sets. But Jay Clark and Harriet Dart have gone out. British number one Cameron Norrie also suffered defeat in his opening match at the Geneva Open.
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0: The Stones in the Stars. We're coming up for 4:45 on Wednesday, the 20th of May. Coming up before the end of the hour, we are going to have some trivia for you from the movies. We're looking at Goodfellas on this one. Also, Lady Gaga, The Bangles, all coming your way. And right now, let's go the way of the roads.
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0: Stationary in a number of places in Yeovil right now. Henford Hill, the lane that's open towards Queensway, that is a fairly lengthy delay. Also fairly lengthy stationary traffic on Lysander Road heading towards the Western Relief Road. Lengthy delays in both directions on Preston Road into the Five Ways and also towards Houndstone. Then traffic as well on the Sherborne Road, Summerhouse Terrace to Middle Street and Forest Hill. We've also got queuing traffic, Coombs Street Lane, Thorn Lane, the Western Relief Road, Bunford Lane and Lyde Road. Then you've got a couple of minutes of stationary traffic on the 3088 towards the 303 at the Cart Gate. Sherborne mostly fine, though some queuing traffic in both directions on Cold Harbour. Meanwhile, in Crewkerne, stationary for several minutes on East Street and North Street to Town Centre and queuing on South Street. We've got delays as well in Chard. That's on the Furnham Road northbound to Town Centre there as well as East Street. Then it's slow through Ilminster towards the 303 at the Southfields roundabout and queues in Castle Carey on Station Road and South Street.
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A little trivia for you from the world of cinema right now, and let's talk Goodfellas, and specifically the very famous Funny How scene where Joe Pesci's character suddenly turns menacing on Ray Liotta. It wasn't in the script originally. This came from a story Joe Pesci once told director Martin Scorsese about a real mobster who took offence when Pesci innocently called him funny. Martin Scorsese loved the idea and asked Joe Pesci and Ray Liotta to improvise the exchange during rehearsals, keeping the crew in the dark to capture their natural reactions. And the result was so authentic and unnerving, it became one of the most memorable scenes in the film.

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0: As this hour of Drive Time draws to a close, we're going to have the national news in moments. And then the next hour of Drive Time opens with a track by Tears for Fears. But would you believe me when I tell you that Roland Orzabal, one of the members of Tears for Fears, was actually behind bars when he recorded one of their best-selling albums? Is that true or false? I'll tell you in the next hour of Drive Time.
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3: From the Sky News Centre at 5, three women whose bodies were recovered off the coast of Brighton Beach last Wednesday were sisters in their 30s. Chris Milligan's been reading their father's tribute.
4: Jane Adetoro, Christina Walter and Rebecca Walter from Uxbridge in West London have been described by their dad as his joy and strength. Joseph says each was unique and precious and had smiles that brightened dark days. He's spoken of his emptiness at their loss. An investigation's underway with police reviewing hundreds of hours of CCTV to trace their last movements. There's no evidence to suggest third-party involvement or criminality.
3: Two men have been jailed for a total of 64 years for shooting dead an innocent woman in North London. Mum of two, Michelle Sadio, was murdered outside a church in Willesden, where she'd been attending a wake in December 2024. The moment of one of the arrests was heard during the trial.
5: Police officers, not for search warrant! Mr. Salim, Mr. Amir Salim. Amir, police officer. Stand up for me. Sit up for me, you're under arrest, mate.
3: Tax on petrol and diesel won't be going up in September as planned. The Prime Minister scrapped a planned increase in fuel duty because of the impact of the Iran war. Meanwhile, Donald Trump says he's on the same page as Benjamin Netanyahu regarding the war in Iran. The US president was questioned about his relationship with the Israeli PM after local media reported the pair held a lengthy and dramatic phone call overnight. To sport now, where Southampton say they accept there should be punishment for spying on rival teams' training sessions, but don't think they deserve the biggest sanction in football history. They're appealing a decision to kick them out of Saturday's Championship playoff final. And John Swinney's named his cabinet, having been sworn in as Scotland's first minister for a second time. Jenny Gilruth's become the first LGBT person to hold the role of deputy. That's the latest. I'm Imani Rana.
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0: Showers largely easing away this evening to leave a dry night ahead, though skies will remain mostly cloudy, making for a mild night overall. An overnight low of 9 degrees Celsius. Sunrise at 5:16 a.m. Then tomorrow begins cloudy with a few outbreaks of rain in the morning, clearing through the day as skies brighten to allow some warm sunny spells developing later. High of 22 degrees Celsius.
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It's Ross Owen Williams with you here on Drive Time. It's Radio Nine Springs for Yeovil and South Somerset, and it was Tears for Fears kicking us off in this hour of the show. I asked you at the end of the last hour of the show whether you believe me when I told you that one of the members of Tears for Fears, Roland Orzabal, was behind bars at the time that he recorded one of their best-selling albums. And that's not true. However, somebody who did record two of his best-selling albums behind bars was Johnny Cash.

Morgan Wallen, Ella Langley, I Can't Love You Anymore. It's 11 minutes past five, birthday battle result time today. It has been five against Joe Cocker. That's a clash of styles, clash of eras. 45 years old today, Sean Conlon of five. Joe Cocker would have been 82. Voting's been going back and forth all day. Final results are in. It's 39% to the runner-up, 61% to the winning act, and that winning act is Joe Cocker.

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2: Kylie Minogue revealed she was diagnosed with cancer for a second time in 2021. The singer previously had surgery and chemotherapy for early stage breast cancer in 2005. When she spoke publicly about her first diagnosis, it led to a surge in women in the UK and Australia getting checked for the first time. She says she never expected to have such an impact.
3: Like, I know in my very dark moments that I needed things to kind of hold on to, and if I've done that for someone else, then I'm very, very touched by that.
2: MPs have written to Channel 4 and Ofcom over allegations raised about Married at First Sight UK. Two women have claimed they were raped during filming, while a third has made misconduct allegations. Dame Caroline Dynage, who chairs the Culture, Media and Sports Committee, says it raises serious concerns about protection for those appearing on reality TV. The broadcaster insists prompt action was taken. A spin-off of Grey's Anatomy has been given the green light. The show will be set in Texas at a rural medical center described as the last chance for care before Miles of Nowhere. The new series will be the fourth spin-off of the Shonda Rhimes show. And Kim Kardashian says she takes 35 supplements a day in her bid to stay healthy. She told Amy Poehler on the Good Hang podcast she prioritizes her health. She's also revealed her family get yearly scans to monitor their health and bone density.
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Diana Ross, Upside Down, 20 minutes past five, almost to the second. It's the 20th of May. We're going to check on the traffic soon. Right now, before we do, let's have some Little Mix.

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2: Stationary for several minutes on the open lane of Henford Hill towards Queensway. Also stationary elsewhere in Yeovil on Preston Road, both directions into the Five Ways and towards Houndstone. Then stationary on the Ilchester Road coming out of the Five Ways on Lyde Road towards Sherborne Road, where there are queues. Also queues elsewhere in town, both directions on Lysander Road and Bunford Lane. And it's slow on Coombe Street Lane, Mudford Road, the Western Relief Road and Watercombe Lane. Then stationary for a few minutes on the 3088 towards the Cart Gate. Also delays on the 303 westbound towards the Cart Gate. Then to Crewkerne, stationary on North Street to Town Centre and queuing on East Street with slow-moving traffic on South Street. Then in Chard, delays on the Furnham Road, East Street and 4th Street, as well as Victoria Avenue joining the Furnham Road. And in Ilminster, slow in both directions on Station Road and delays around the Southfields roundabout joining the 303. Also queuing on the 303 in the Ashwell and Dillington stretch. Then stationary for a couple of minutes southbound in Lidford on Foss at the Cross Keys Junction and slow through Castle Carey in both directions on South Street and Station Road.
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1: I'm Steve Haig. A gardener from Somerset has won a silver award at the Chelsea Flower Show. Georgie Newbury owns Common Farm Flowers near Bruton. Georgie says winning came as a big surprise.
2: My local MP is Sarah Dyke, the Lib Dem MP for Somerton and Glastonbury, and she has been so helpful. She really stepped up and made a huge difference for us. I don't think we would have achieved our objective without her help.
1: A team of volunteers in the Mendips have stepped in to help keep open their local pub. The Waldegrave in East Harptree lost its tenant manager last month, threatening it with closure. Chris Fry is one of the volunteers who'll be working behind the bar.
3: A lot of the same team that were there before, including a chef who previously worked in a Michelin star restaurant, team of front house staff, we've got a lot of them are just locals that live nearby. And we're just trying to keep it open through the summer and then look for the long-term future after that.
1: A charred man's appeared in court, charged with using threatening behaviour. Stefan Ayres, aged 51 of Forth Street, was found guilty of committing the offence in Taunton in February. Ayres was fined £180 and told to pay compensation of £300. And a new team of Marie Curie volunteers has been recruited to work at Yeovil Hospital, the charity that provides end-of-life support, plans to start seeing patients before the end of the month. And the weather outlook up to Saturday with Wessex Internet, your full fibre broadband provider, connecting the countryside. Turning drier, brighter and warmer through tomorrow, very warm on Friday and Saturday, although some thundery showers are possible at times. Next news is the national news at the top of the hour.
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0: Moving on up, a song that was written as a motivational anthem after the band struggled financially during their early touring days, reflecting real frustrations rather than the pure dance optimism you might just think it's all about. On the way, someone who hasn't really got any financial issues anymore, Paul McCartney, along with Ringo Starr, who's probably all right and worth a few quid himself. Home to us on the other side of the sport.
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2: Southampton have called the decision to kick them out of the Championship playoff final for spying manifestly disproportionate. The club's appealing against the sanction this afternoon, which also includes a four-point deduction for next season. Fans at St Mary's today are split on whether they've been treated unfairly.
3: I think the punishment's harsh, really do.
4: We should be there, won't we, you know? Pay off the fine, deduct those points, we go up and we'll see what happens, you know?
5: It doesn't matter if it's the first round of the FA Cup or the playoff finals, you've broken the same rules, you've done something wrong, you deserve to be punished.
2: Middlesbrough are due to face Hull at Wembley on Saturday. Aston Villa manager Unai Emery says his previous Europa League success counts for nothing ahead of tonight's final against Freiburg. Emery won the competition 3 years in a row with Sevilla and once with Villarreal. He's more interested in delivering glory for Villa than adding to his impressive personal record.
6: I am not a kid in this competition. I am now again with Aston Villa in a new chapter. And everything I did is done and of course is there. Now it's a new way, a new moment, and hopefully a new era.
2: Arsenal will celebrate their first Premier League title in 22 years in a parade around Islington a week on Sunday. They'll also show off the Champions League trophy if they beat holders Paris Saint-Germain in the final the day before. Referee Michael Salisbury hasn't been selected for the final round of Premier League fixtures on Sunday after controversially allowing a Manchester United goal last weekend. He chose not to penalise Brian Mbeumo for a handball during United's 3-2 win against Nottingham Forest, despite being advised by VAR to check his original decision. And Britain's Toby Samuel is a win away from a first appearance in the main draw of a Grand Slam tennis tournament. He's reached the final round of qualifying at the French Open after beating Belgium's David Goffin in three sets. But Jay Clark and Harriet Dart have gone out. British number one Cameron Norrie also suffered defeat in his opening match at the Geneva Open.
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0: Paul McCartney and Ringo Starr. That was their new track, Home to Us. Really good stuff, wasn't it? On the way, we are going to have some trivia for you about the town that moved uphill. Yep, that's actually a thing. A town, a whole town moving uphill. We've also got Sienna Spiro and Beverly Knight. Shoulda, woulda, coulda got out of traffic.
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0: One lane still closed on Henford Hill. Stationary in the open lane leading through to Queensway. Elsewhere in Yeovil, there is stationary traffic in both directions on the Preston Road. Heavier heading towards the Five Ways. Also stationary southbound on Western Avenue, Bunford Lane. Into town on the 3088 towards the Western Relief Road. And Babylon Hill, then queuing on the Sherborne Road heading out of town. Lyde Road, Middle Street and Summerhouse Terrace, Grove Avenue, Lysander Road and Watercombe Lane, as well as the Ilchester Road. Meanwhile, Crewkerne, traffic on South Street, both directions, heavier heading towards town centre. That is queuing for several minutes. In Chard Stationery, but not that lengthy in both directions across town centre, East Street and 4th Street. Minor delays in Ilminster on Station Road, coming away from the 303. Then on the 303 itself, some delays westbound in the Watergore area. And that's all for now.
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time for some trivia, and let's talk about the town that moved uphill. They didn't actually do it, but they made it look like they did. In the Italian town of Vigenella, deep in the Alps, the sun disappears entirely from late November to early February due to the surrounding mountains. In 2006, the locals decided they'd had enough of 2 months without sunlight, so they built a giant computer-controlled mirror on the mountainside, and this reflects sunlight down into the main square for a few hours each day. It doesn't exactly make it summer, but it's certainly a morale boost, and it's made the town famous for its ingenuity.

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0: We are about to hit the top of the hour and the national news is on the way. On the other side of that, we'll pick Drive Time up and kick off the next hour with a track by Freddie Mercury. But would you believe me if I told you that Freddie had a falling out with Michael Jackson after Michael brought his pet monkey to the recording studio? True or false? I'll tell you in the next hour of Drive Time.
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3: From the Sky News Centre at 6. It's emerged an RAF plane was intercepted by Russian fighter jets over the Black Sea. The Ministry of Defence says they came close enough to trigger emergency systems, including disabling the autopilot in the British aircraft. We're told it happened days after Defence Secretary John Healey exposed a secret Russian submarine operation in the North Atlantic last month.
4: Our armed forces left them in no doubt that they were being monitored, that their movements were not covert, as President Putin planned, and that their attempted secret operation had been exposed.
3: The dad of three sisters who died in the sea off Brighton says no words can describe the pain of losing three daughters in the prime of their lives. Police don't think there's any evidence of criminality. A planned increase in fuel duty has been scrapped until the end of the year. While speaking about it at a petrol pump, the Chancellor was heckled in a way Rachel Reeves says wasn't very British. Meanwhile, the Tories have accused ministers of buying dirty Russian oil after a change in sanctions. Elsewhere, two men have been jailed for a combined minimum of 64 years for a drive-by shooting outside a church in northwest London. Mum of two, Michelle Sadio, was killed while attending a wake in Willesden in December 2024. Her widower says it's not too late for her murderers, 27-year-old Perry Allen Thomas and Amir Salem, who's 20, to change. Mrs Justice McGowan handed them their sentence.
5: It was a happy, family-oriented occasion. It turned into a terrifying tragedy. And as word spread, the local community and the entire population of London was horrified by the senseless violence.
3: A Channel 4 boss insists women involved in Married at First Sight UK were kept safe when issues were raised. Two women alleged they'd been raped. And to sport, where Southampton's appeal begins soon. They're fighting a decision to expel them from the Championship playoff final for spying on rival teams' training sessions. That's the latest. I'm Imani Rana.
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7: Showers largely easing away this evening to leave a dry night ahead, though skies will remain mostly cloudy, making for a mild night overall. An overnight low of 9 degrees Celsius. Sunrise at 5:16 a.m. Then tomorrow begins cloudy with a few outbreaks of rain in the morning, clearing through the day as skies brighten to allow some warm sunny spells developing later. High of 22 degrees Celsius.
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I told you that Freddie and Michael Jackson had a falling out after Michael brought his pet monkey to the recording studio with him. No, that's not true. They didn't have a falling out over that. They had a falling out after Michael brought his pet llama to the recording studio. Yep, that's what happened. And apparently a message from Mercury to his manager went, Michael's bringing his pet llama into the studio every day, and I'm not used to recording with a llama, and I've had enough, and I want to get out.

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0: Number one, smash there by the Black Eyed Peas. That was Shut Up. 23 minutes past six. It's lyrical challenge time. Opening lines from a song. Let's see if you can guess which song it is based off this. I think this is probably medium to hard, like a steak that's difficult to chew. Got a call from an old friend. We used to be real close. Said he couldn't go on the American way. Closed his shop, sold the house, bought a ticket to the West Coast. Can you guess what song that is? It's up next.
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0: The answer to the lyrical challenge, Billy Joel, My Life, classic stuff right there. On the way, we're going to have some Mai Tai cocktail time on the other side of the local news.
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2: I'm Steve Haig. A gardener from Somerset has won a silver award at the Chelsea Flower Show. Georgie Newbury owns Common Farm Flowers near Bruton. Georgie says winning came as a big surprise.
3: My local MP is Sarah Dyke, the Lib Dem MP for Somerton and Glastonbury, and she has been so helpful. She really stepped up and made a huge difference for us. I don't think we would have achieved our objective without her help.
2: A team of volunteers in the Mendips have stepped in to help keep open their local pub. The Waldegrave in East Harptree lost its tenant manager last month, threatening it with closure. Chris Fry is one of the volunteers who will be working behind the bar.
4: A lot of the same team that were there before, including a chef who previously worked in a Michelin-star restaurant, team of front house staff, we've got a lot of them are just locals that live nearby. And we're just trying to keep it open through the summer and then look for the long-term future after that.
2: A charred man's appeared in court, charged with using threatening behaviour. Stefan Ayres, aged 51 of Forth Street, was found guilty of committing the offence in Taunton in February. Ayres was fined £180 and told to pay compensation of £300. And a new team of Marie Curie volunteers has been recruited to work at Yeovil Hospital, the charity that provides end-of-life support, plans to start seeing patients before the end of the month. And the weather outlook up to Saturday with Wessex Internet, your full fibre broadband provider, connecting the countryside. Turning drier, brighter and warmer through tomorrow, very warm on Friday and Saturday, although some thundery showers are possible at times. Next news is the national news at the top of the hour.
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0: Alex Warren, Fine Place to Die. On the way before the end of the hour, we have got some trivia for you about the invention of the stethoscope, as well as a new one from Duran Duran and a classic by Bryan Adams. Can't Stop This Thing We've Started is up next.
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A touch of trivia for you right now, and have you ever wondered how the stethoscope got invented? Before 1816, doctors listened to patients' chests by placing their ear directly on the body, a method that was awkward and imprecise. Then French physician René Laennec revolutionized this with a wooden tube, inventing the stethoscope. This simple device allowed clearer listening of heart and lung sounds and maintained social propriety, especially when examining women. Over time, stethoscopes evolved into the flexible binaural versions used today. The invention also spurred developments in diagnostic techniques, improving understanding of internal organs. Laennec documented his findings meticulously, helping medicine shift from intuition to observation.

0: 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Time to book your taxi from Radio Cabs. 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
2: From the Sky News Centre at 7, the Ministry of Defence says an RAF spy plane was repeatedly and dangerously intercepted by two Russian fighter jets last month. We're told two aircraft approached it during a routine flight in international airspace over the Black Sea. Sir Keir Starmer's confirmed a planned increase in fuel duty has been scrapped, at least until the end of the year. The tax was initially meant to be going up in September. The change is due to the impact the Iran war is having on prices at the pumps. Chancellor Rachel Reeves was heckled while speaking about it at a petrol station in Leeds earlier.
3: I love our country. I love our country. I love our country. And one of the things about our country is good manners, not very British.
2: Police are still trying to establish how three sisters died off the coast of Brighton Beach last week. Their father has described them as his joy and his strength. Meanwhile, the jury in the retrial of two brothers accused of assaulting police at Manchester Airport have been discharged after failing to reach a verdict. Mohammed Fahir Amaz and Mohammed Ahmad deny attacking an officer in July 2024. To sport now, where Southampton's appeal against their expulsion from the Championship playoff final for spying is underway. The club says the decision to kick them out is manifestly disproportionate. And the wait is almost over for Aston Villa fans as they get ready to watch their team in the Europa League final against Freiburg tonight in Istanbul. Victory would bring the club its first major trophy in 30 years.
4: To see a club win any trophy is great. European trophy is even better. And I guess to be at both is something my kids can talk about.
5: We are massive. And I think we're going to bring it home tonight.
6: These sort of occasions come around for us once in a lifetime. I wasn't born the last time we made a European Cup final.
2: And Harry Styles' team is reviewing his stage setup after fans complained about restricted views. The Together Together tour comes to London next month. That's the latest. I'm Imani Rana.
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8: Showers largely easing away this evening to leave a dry night ahead, though skies will remain mostly cloudy, making for a mild night overall. An overnight low of 9 degrees Celsius. Sunrise at 5:16 a.m. Then tomorrow begins cloudy with a few outbreaks of rain in the morning, clearing through the day as skies brighten to allow some warm sunny spells developing later. High of 22 degrees Celsius.
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1: Brought to you by Leonardo of Yeovil, the home of British helicopters.
2: Somerset Council has announced plans to build 580 new council homes over the next 5 years, placing housing at the heart of a new long-term strategy for the county. Developed in partnership with Homes in Somerset, the Social Housing Development Strategy aims to deliver high-quality, energy-efficient homes by March 2031. The focus is on affordability, sustainability, and meeting the needs of Somerset's diverse communities, helping to create safe, secure places for people to live. The Council says the scheme will support residents' physical, mental, and social well-being, with low-carbon homes designed to promote independence whilst reducing energy costs and tackling fuel poverty. The strategy also looks at expanding housing into rural areas, recognising their unique challenges, while addressing complex housing needs and supporting displaced people. Projects already completed include developments in Minehead and Taunton, with further schemes currently underway in Bridgewater and Taunton. Councillor Frederica Smith-Roberts says the plan sets out a bold and inclusive vision, built on strong partnerships with landowners, developers and local communities. She says it goes beyond bricks and mortar, aiming to strengthen communities, support economic growth and respond to climate change, ensuring everyone in Somerset has access to a safe and affordable home. If you have an item of community news from where you live, please send it to info@radio9springs.com.

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1: Brought to you by Leonardo of Yeovil, the home of British helicopters.
2: A long-standing part of Britain's broadcasting landscape is set to fall silent. The BBC has confirmed that its Radio 4 long-wave service will be shut down, bringing to an end nearly a century of long-wave radio transmission, a move some listeners have described as criminal. The service, broadcast on 198 kHz, has been transmitted from the Droitwich transmitting station for more than 90 years, reaching across the UK and beyond. Long-wave signals travel vast distances and are known for their reliability, particularly in areas where other radio or digital services struggle. But the BBC says the technology is now reaching the end of its life. And with listener numbers declining, investment in upgrades is no longer considered cost-effective. Most audiences, it says, have already moved to FM and digital platforms like DAB. The corporation has confirmed the service will close later in 2026, with at least 2 months' notice given to listeners. Daily on-air reminders will also help audiences switch to alternative ways of tuning in. A petition to save the service has gathered thousands of signatures, arguing long wave remains a vital lifeline, especially in rural areas with poor reception and limited internet access. For now, the countdown continues for one of radio's oldest and most far-reaching signals. If you have an item of community news where you live, please send it to info@radio9springs.com.

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2: From the Sky News Centre at 8. It's emerged Russian jets came close enough to an RAF spy plane over the Black Sea to disable its autopilot. Defence Secretary John Healey's warned Moscow Britain won't be deterred. A 5 pence cut in fuel duty has been extended until the end of the year as the Iran war pushes prices up. The rate of tax will remain at almost 53 pence per litre, having been due to rise from September. Another cost of living measure being reported is supermarkets being urged to cap the price of essentials like eggs in return for lighter regulation. Former Sainsbury's boss Justin King says that would be nonsense.
3: The idea that you can ask people to voluntarily collude on price, it's of course legal. All of the supermarket execs will be getting that advice from their lawyers.
2: Two men have been jailed for a combined minimum of 64 years for a drive-by shooting outside a church in northwest London. Mum of two, Michelle Sadio, was killed while attending a wake in Willesden in December 2024. Her widower says it's not too late for her murderers to change. Mrs Justice McGowan handed them their sentences.
4: It was a happy, family-oriented occasion. It turned into a terrifying tragedy. And as word spread, the local community and the entire population of London was horrified by the senseless violence.
2: A dad of three daughters has described feeling empty, having lost them off the Brighton coast. Police don't think there's any criminality involved in the deaths of the sisters last week. Inflation has fallen to 2.8%, driven by the cut in the energy price cap. It means the rate at which prices are increasing has slowed from 3.3% in March. And the Europa League final is just getting underway in Istanbul, with Aston Villa aiming to win their first major trophy in 30 years. They're taking on German side Freiburg, and Unai Emery's named the same lineup from their 4-2 Premier League win against Liverpool last week. That's the latest. I'm Imani Rana.
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6: Showers largely easing away this evening to leave a dry night ahead, though skies will remain mostly cloudy, making for a mild night overall. An overnight low of 9 degrees Celsius. Sunrise at 5:16 a.m. Then tomorrow begins cloudy with a few outbreaks of rain in the morning, clearing through the day as skies brighten to allow some warm sunny spells developing later. High of 22 degrees Celsius.
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8: Good evening and welcome to this week's 80s at 8. This week we're back in the year 1982 and we're going to kick things off with a bit of Bardo.

Good evening and welcome to this week's 80s at 8. This week we're back in the year 1982, so we've got a whole hour of charts from this week back in that year. And of course, around this time of year, it meant it was Eurovision. So that was number 33 on the charts in this week back in 82. Bardo and our entry for Eurovision that year, One Step Further. It was one of my favourite tunes, still is, and I still have memories of making up dance routines to that and actually wishing I was the girl in the group. Now we're moving up just one spot to a lady who is very well known and did had a lot of success in the charts back in the day. This was number 32 on the charts, Kim Wilde, View from a Bridge.

time for them. And that group is fronted by one of the loveliest men in pop, Nick Heywood. I remember interviewing him at Rewind quite a few years back now and always thinking what a lovely chap he is. Now we're moving up a few spots to a song which was recently covered by Sabrina Carpenter with the band live on stage in London. This was number 20 in this week back in 1982. Duran Duran, Hungry Like the Wolf.

0: How fitting that we had Duran Duran followed by Spandau Ballet, the 80s version of Battle of the Bands. That was Spandau Ballet. And number 16 on the charts in this week, back in 82, Instinction. Great tune, one of my favourites by then. On the way, we've still got more great songs, including the likes of Tight Fit, Bananarama, and up next, Junior.
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You're listening to 80s at 8 here on Radio 9 Springs. And this week we're back in the year 1982, a sterling year for music. And we've just played what was number 14 on the charts in this week back in that year. Junior, a former member of Lynx. I don't know if you remember them, but that was his hit, Mama Used to Say. Now we're moving up just two spaces to number 12 on the charts. When Bananarama first started out alongside Fun Boy Free, this is a former number five for them. This is Really Saying Something.

Number 12 on the charts in this week back in 1982. Bananarama with Funboy 3. That was really saying something. Now we're moving up just one spot on the charts. Now you probably remember this group for The Lion Sleeps Tonight, but they had another hit which I think is slightly better than that one, to be honest with you. And I know that since Ross heard it and I played it, he loves it. So this was number 11 on the charts in this week back in 1982. Tight Fit and Fantasy Island.

Still sounds so good, doesn't it? That was number 9 on the charts in this week back in 1982. Paul McCartney and Stevie Wonder. That was Ebony and Ivory, a former number 1 for them, in fact. Now we're moving up just one spot to a new entry on the charts in this week back in 82. Number 8. Now, at the time, obviously, I didn't understand what this song was actually about. Of course, I do now. This is Madness, a House of Fun.

0: I can still picture that chemist in the video. A new entry for Madness in 1982 in this week. Number 8 for them. That, of course, was House of Fun. On the way, we've got more great tunes in the forms of PhD, Joan Jett and the Blackhearts. But up next, Adam Ant.
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That's how you end a song. You're listening to Radio 9 Springs. We are back in the year 1982 for this week's 80s at 8. And that was a new entry for Adam Ant as he went it alone for the first time. Goody Two Shoes. Great tune. Right, now we're moving up just one spot to number 4 on the charts, talking of great tunes. And I can remember dancing to this back in the day. This is Joan Jett and the Blackhearts. I love rock and roll.

Number three on the charts in this week, back in 1982. That was PhD and I Won't Let You Down. And if you recognise the lead singer's voice, but you can't quite place him, that was Jim Diamond, who went on to have a number one with I Should Have Known Better. Now we're moving up just one spot to one of my favourite tunes from a group called Yazoo, who consisted of Alison Moyet and Vince Clarke before they went their separate ways. And it was also covered by the Flying Pickets years later. This is Only You.

Number two on the charts in this week, back in 1982, that was Yazoo and Only You. And before I play the number one song on the charts in this week in 82, and yes, it was that year's Eurovision winner, let's do a countdown of the top 10. Patrice Rushen was at 10 with Forget Me Nots. At 9, it was Paul McCartney and Stevie Wonder with Ebony and Ivory. A new entry at 8 for Madness with House of Fun. At 7, Hot Chocolate and Girl Crazy. The Scotland World Cup squad were at 6 with We Have a Dream. A new entry at 5 for Adam Ant, his first solo outing, Goody Two Shoes. At 4, it was Joan Jett and the Blackhearts, I Love Rock and Roll. PhD were at 3 with I Won't Let You Down. At 2, it was Yazoo and Only You. And at number 1 on the charts in this week, back in 1982, a 17-year-old Nicole, who won Eurovision for Germany. This is A Little Piece.

0: That's the sound of fans celebrating in Birmingham as Villa went 2-0 up against Freiburg in the Europa League final in Istanbul. Yuri Tielemann and Emi Buendia have scored the goals for Unai Emery's side. And from today, older Kindles will become harder to use. Amazon says that it's withdrawing support for pre-2012 models. That's the latest. I'm Imani Rana.
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3: Showers largely easing away this evening to leave a dry night ahead, though skies will remain mostly cloudy, making for a mild night overall. An overnight low of 9 degrees Celsius. Sunrise at 5:16 a.m. Then tomorrow begins cloudy with a few outbreaks of rain in the morning, clearing through the day as skies brighten to allow some warm sunny spells developing later. High of 22 degrees Celsius.
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Jethro Tull and Living in the Past. On the Classic Years here at Radio Nine Springs, we're starting today in the 1960s. And we are looking for the year that ocean liner Queen Elizabeth II departed from Southampton on her maiden voyage to New York. And this was in the charts. From Crazy Elephant, this is Gimme Gimme Good Lovin'.

0: Classic from Smokey Robinson and the Miracles and the Tracks of My Tears. It was the 60s year that The Who released the concept album Tommy. They performed it later in the year on the 14th of December as a rock opera on the stage at the London Coliseum. And on the 29th of May in the 60s year that we're looking for, Carry On Camping was released, becoming the year's most popular film at the UK box office. It's the Classic Ears on a Wednesday here at Radio 9 Springs.
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Instrumental from Booker T and the MGs and Time Is Tight. Before that, a classic from Glen Campbell and Galveston. We've got time for two more 60 songs on today's Classic Years, and we'll kick off those two with Creedence Clearwater Revival.

The Edwin Hawkins Singers and Oh Happy Day. And our 60s year on the classic years today was 1969. Out of the 60s and into the 90s. When this was a hit for the Mavericks.

0: So we opened our 90s year with the Mavericks and Danced the Night Away, and followed it up with that one that did well in the charts in the 90s year that we're looking for, Boyzone and All That I Need. And on the way, we've got Madonna, Ray of Light, and coming up next, Steps and The Last Thing on My Mind.
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Madonna and Ray of Light. In the 90s year that we're looking for, the Eurovision Song Contest was held in Birmingham at the National Indoor Arena. Just days later, the 24th G8 Summit was also held in Birmingham. And on the 23rd of May, in the 90s year that we're looking for, referendums on the Good Friday Agreement were held in the Republic of Ireland and Northern Ireland, with 95% and 71% support, respectively. We've got time for just a couple more tunes from our 90s year. Aqua are on the way with Turn Back Time after Simply Red.

0: Jaguar and Turn Back Time. They had that novelty hit with Barbie Girl and then followed it up with that one, which was also a big hit for them. Before Aqua, we heard Simply Red and Say You Love Me. And those two songs rounded off part two of the classic years on this Wednesday, and it was 1998. So 1969 and 1998 on today's classic years. Tomorrow, it's a Thursday, so we're going to be in the 1970s for part one of the classic years and the noughties for part two. Some great songs coming up in tomorrow's show. I hope you can join me at either 10 in the morning or 9 in the evening.
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3: From the Sky News Centre at 10. Breaking news, Aston Villa have won their first major trophy in 30 years after beating Freiburg 3-0 in the final of the Europa League in Istanbul. That was the sound of supporters celebrating at the final whistle at a fan event in Birmingham. Youri Tillerman, Emi Buencia and Morgan Rogers scored the goals in Istanbul. Unai Emery has now won the tournament five times as a manager after previous success with Sevilla and Villarreal. Southampton's appeal against their expulsion from the Championship playoffs has been dismissed. It means Middlesbrough and Hull City will compete for a place in the Premier League in Saturday's final at Wembley. Southampton's four-point deduction for next season has also been upheld after they admitted to spying on the training sessions of rival teams. Carve Solicull thinks more trouble could be in store for them.
4: I think the FA may well now get involved because the EFL don't have the power to charge or punish individuals, but the Football Association does. And they can use that power once the EFL process has ended.
3: It's emerged Russian jets came close enough to an RAF spy plane over the Black Sea to disable its autopilot. Defence Secretary John Healey has warned Moscow that Britain won't be deterred. Meanwhile, Keir Starmer's confirmed a planned increase in fuel duty has been scrapped, at least until the end of the year. The change is due to the impact that the Iran war is having on prices at the pumps. The father of three sisters who drowned off the coast of Brighton Beach has described them as his joy. Their bodies were recovered near Madeira Drive last Wednesday. And John Swinney's been appointing cabinet members after being sworn in as First Minister of Scotland for a second time. Jenny Gilruth is his deputy. That's the latest. I'm Imani Rana.
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6: Showers largely easing away this evening to leave a dry night ahead, though skies will remain mostly cloudy, making for a mild night overall. An overnight low of 9 degrees Celsius. Sunrise at 5:16 a.m. Then tomorrow begins cloudy with a few outbreaks of rain in the morning, clearing through the day as skies brighten to allow some warm sunny spells developing later. High of 22 degrees Celsius.
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The time will come when, with elation, you will greet yourself arriving at your own door, in your own mirror, and each will smile at the other's welcome and say, "Sit here, eat." You will love again the stranger who was yourself. Give wine, give bread, give back your heart to itself.

Dorothea's heart stirred at the thought of uniting intellect with feeling, of contributing something that would endure beyond herself. And she recognised that true love, though it could not always be shouted or flaunted, was measured in the patient attention, the shared hopes, and the quiet understanding between two people.

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2: From the Sky News Centre at midnight, the Defence Secretary's praised the professionalism and bravery of the crew of an RAF jet which was intercepted by Russian planes last month. The British aircraft was carrying out a routine flight over the Black Sea. The two other jets came close enough to trigger its emergency systems, including disabling its autopilot. Our Defence Editor Deborah Haynes says it could have been catastrophic.
3: I understand that a rivet joint typically flies at about 500 miles per hour. There's up to 30 crew on board, so just one mistake by those Russian jets could have been absolutely deadly.
2: John Healy's made formal objections against the actions. The father of three sisters who drowned off the coast of Brighton Beach has described them as his joy. The bodies of Jane Adetoro and Christina and Rebecca Walters, who were all in their 30s, were recovered near Madeira Drive last Wednesday. Tax on petrol and diesel won't be going up in September as planned. The Prime Minister scrapped a planned increase in fuel duty because of the impact of the Iran war. A murder investigation has been launched after the death of a bus driver who was assaulted on London's Battersea Bridge on Monday. 64-year-old Sergei Krayev's been described by his family as thoughtful and conscientious. Aston Villa have ended their 44-year wait for a European trophy after winning the Europa League. Unai Emery's side beat Freiburg 3-0 in the final in Istanbul. The Villa boss is proud to deliver success to the club again.
4: It was something they are missing it, the support, not for Champions League or for something, is for a trophy. And achieving this one is something make us so happy.
2: Southampton say they're in a painful moment after their appeal against expulsion from the Championship playoff final was thrown out. They will also receive a four-point deduction next season after admitting to spying on the training sessions of rival teams. That's the latest. I'm Daisy Steele.
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6: Cloudy into the afternoon with sunny spells developing as the morning rain clears away, leaving brighter conditions later on. A maximum temperature of 22 degrees. Sunset is at 9:03 p.m, then staying mild with cloud increasing again at times. Looking ahead, a very warm bank holiday weekend with plenty of sunshine and light winds. Any early morning cloud near western areas is burning back through the morning each day with temperatures well above average.
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2: New figures released by Department for Environment, Food and Rural Affairs, or DEFRA, show how local councils across England are performing when it comes to recycling. And there's good news locally, with Somerset Council remaining in the top 10% of all authorities for recycling. The latest league tables show a recycling rate of 55.5%, placing Somerset 32nd out of 321 councils nationwide. Somerset Council says their success is down to the efforts of residents who continue to sort and recycle their waste carefully, and they also stress there's still room for improvement. A recent survey of household rubbish bins found that around 7% of what's being thrown away could be recycled at local recycling sites. Another 7% was made up of garden waste. Residents are being encouraged to compost at home where possible, helping return nutrients to the soil. Alternatively, garden waste can be taken to recycling centres free of charge or collected through a subscription service. For those unsure about how to recycle certain items, more information is available on the Somerset Council website. The message from the Somerset Council is, check before you throw and help push recycling rates even higher. If you have an item of community news from where you live, please send it to info@radio9springs.com.

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2: From the Sky News Centre at 1. The Chancellor will unveil new measures aimed at easing the cost of living later. Children aged between 5 and 15 in England will be able to travel on local buses for free throughout August. Ministers are also looking at cutting tariffs on more than 100 food products, including biscuits, chocolate and dried fruit. Rachel Reeves says support's being targeted where it's needed most.
3: This is fully costed and will be fully funded. It's going to cost £40 million, and I think that is